0: Time now for the movie quote of the day with my beautiful bride, Heidi, guessing the film from 1997. Heidi, you make me want to be a better man. You make me want to be a better man.
1: Oh, gosh, I don't know.
0: Jack Nicholson said it in which movie?
1: It was with Helen Hunt.
0: Yeah, As Good As It Gets.
1: There you go.
0: Yep. His name was Melvin in the movie. Yeah,
1: okay.
0: But As Good As It Gets. That is the movie quote of the day on the John and Heidi Show.
2: Divine. 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

0: Time now for News to Me as we head to the News to Me news desk with Heidi Small.
1: Americans ate 98 pounds of chicken per capita in 2022.
0: Oh, wow.
1: 98 pounds. That seems like a whole lot.
0: That does sound like a lot of chicken, doesn't it?
1: But I guess if you think about, okay, we're going out, we're getting chicken strips, we're getting chicken sandwiches, we're getting chicken everything. Yeah. Bermuda has no native people.
0: No kidding.
1: Apparently. Huh. That's what it's saying.
0: Okay.
1: And the coldest marathon was in Yukatia, Siberia in 2022. Runners raced in negative 63 degrees Fahrenheit.
0: How could you do that?
1: I don't know.
0: It's a dry heat.
1: That sounds miserable.
0: Or a dry
1: cool. All news to me.
0: That is all news to me as well.

0: Fun fact for you, Heidi.
1: What's that, John?
0: Elephants are the only mammal that cannot jump. So
1: I think
0: all
1: I knew that
0: other
1: one
0: mammals
1: already.
0: Can jump. Fun fact for you, Heidi.
1: What's that, John?
0: In order to overcome gravity and hurl us into space, Earth would have to spin 800 times faster. So, so I don't think we have to worry about that happening. Fun fact for you, Heidi.
1: What's that, John?
0: On average, you breathe 23,000 times every day. That seems like a lot of breathing.
1: It does.
0: How is that possible? 23,000 times? Okay, well, I suppose. Fun fact for you, Heidi.
1: What's that, John?
0: Cold water weighs more than hot water. Huh. I didn't know that.
1: I didn't know that either.
0: And we'll do one more fun fact for you, Heidi.
1: What's that, John?
0: Cows do not have front teeth on the top. They don't have upper front teeth.
1: They don't?
0: No. No teeth up there. So.
1: I guess I've never seen one smile, so I wouldn't know.
0: That's why, because they're self-conscious about not having the teeth up there. That's why cows are never happy, apparently. Huh. All right, there are several fun facts. Now you know. Thanks for listening to the John and Heidi Show. Hear the clock.

0: Time now for some weird news. A moose went on a self-guided tour of Bozeman, Montana, and appropriately enough, he even took a nap in front of a radio station called the Moose.
1: Oh, yeah. Cute.
0: So they first spotted this moose near an apartment, and this young lady shared a video with her father, Travis, who joked that the animal approved of a nearby property listing. Officials from the Montana Fish, Wildlife, and Parks monitored the situation, but they didn't take any action, noting that the moose caused no trouble. While it is uncommon, such wildlife sightings do occasionally happen, and animals pass through that area quite often. So, while I've never had

0: had a moose wander around in our yard. We had geese that were hanging out in our, not this house, our last house. Remember that? I'd go outside and there'd be like a whole row of geese.
1: Yes.
0: And our dogs were going nuts. I'm like, what is going on? And I walk out and I'm like, oh, we got a gang of geese in the front yard. So I'm like, okay, well, bark as you want, I suppose. That is some weird news. Thanks for listening to the John and Heidi Show.

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OPM Kaibigan. Hours after chaos erupted at the Senate as he evaded uniformed armed men supposedly sent to arrest him on Wednesday, Senate Ronald De La Rosa reportedly managed to slip out of the building at 2:30 a.m. Thursday. Senate President Alan Peter Cayetano confirmed that De La Rosa had left the Senate building with Senator Robin Hood Padilla. Members of the Philippine Marines were at the Senate complex on Wednesday to secure the area, and not just individual senators, Armed Forces Chief General Romeo Browner Jr. said, as he emphasized that none of them fired the shots that triggered a melee while uniformed armed men were supposedly searching for Senate Ronald De La Rosa. Power grids in Luzon and the Visayas were again placed under red alert yesterday as electricity supply remained strained, raising the risk of rotational blackouts in several provinces. A yellow alert is raised when power supply is nearing insufficient levels, while a red alert is issued when supply is not enough to meet demand.

0: Time now for the question of the day. Heidi, this one's for you. 9 out of 10 kids used to do this. Now just 1 in 3 do this. What is it? I bet you did this when you were a kid.
1: I have no idea.
0: Jump rope. Were you a jump roper?
1: I did, yeah.
0: Yeah. We don't do that anymore.
1: You know, you don't see kids doing anything anymore.
0: Well, 9 out of 10 kids used to. Now it's just 1 in 3 that do it. So if you are a jump roper, then you are a special person. That is your question of the day with John and Heidi.

0: Time now for something special with Heidi Small. What do you have for me, Heidi?
1: Got another forgotten TV channel.
0: Oh, yeah. What is this one?
1: This one is called Daytime and Cable Health Network. This was from 1982. Do you remember this?
0: No, I don't think I had this one.
1: It says, in March of 1982, a partnership between the Hearst newspaper conglomerate and ABC News resulted in a daytime news magazine-style channel. It broadcast only 4 hours a day, 5 days a week, which programming aimed at female viewers. It was probably viewed more by people trying to find HBO than by people who turned into it intentionally because it shared transponder space with HBO, which in the early 80s didn't broadcast 24 hours a day.
0: Hmm.
1: In 1984, Daytime and Viacom-owned short-lived medical channel Cable Health Network also debuted in 1982. The latter showed programs about healthy living, nutrition, and medical conditions. Lifetime would keep the channel's programming post-merger, and in the early 1990s aired shows like Living with Diabetes and in an early Sunday morning block called the Lifetime Medical Television.
0: I don't remember any of that.
1: We had HBO, and I don't remember HBO ever not being on 24 hours a day.
0: It was probably during times that people weren't watching that they had that other stuff on. So
1: yeah, I don't know. It's bizarre.
0: And maybe I just didn't have HBO early enough, because we had HBO too, but I don't know if it was in 82.
1: You guys had scrambled HBO. You had to watch the pixelated version.
0: There was some dude that climbed. This is the weirdest thing. Some guy that knew my dad, he's like, oh, you guys want HBO? And he climbed a telephone pole and he opens a box and does some stuff. And then he comes back down and he's like, you got HBO now. And there's like a filter that would block out the channels. And this guy, and my mother was like, we need to just pay for it. She's like, I'm so afraid we're going to get caught. It's some bootleg HBO. And I'm like, what is this all about? I just thought it was the weirdest thing.
1: So funny.
0: Yeah. My mom was like, I don't want you guys watching that channel. There you go. That is something special with Heidi Small.

0: Time now for the list. People who got their start in reality TV. So Sean Duffy, U.S. Transportation Secretary Sean Duffy, was on The Real World and on Road Rules back in the day.
1: Really?
0: Theon Vaughn was also on Road Rules. Kristen Wiig started on reality TV on The Joe Schmo Show. Huh. Harry Styles and Camila Cabello, both on The X Factor. Emma Stone in A Search for the New Partridge Family. Glenn Powell, Endurance. Meghan Markle, Deal or No Deal. Kesha, The Simple Life. Chris Hemsworth, Australia's Dancing with the Stars. Again, these are famous people who got their start in reality television. We're up to number 6. Tom Hardy, The Big Breakfast. John Hamm, The Big Date.
1: I love John Hamm.
0: Lady Gaga, number 4, Boiling Points. Kelly Clarkson, Jennifer Hudson, and Carrie Underwood, all from American Idol.
1: Right.
0: Beyonce, do you know where she got her start?
1: I have not.
0: Star Search.
1: Oh.
0: And Cardi B from a TV show called Love and Hip Hop in New York. So there you go. That is the list on the John and Heidi Show.

0: We always like to wrap things up around here with good news, and I think this is good news. Take a listen to this. She started drawing when she was 70 years young. Well, now, at a just crisp 99 years young, her art is inspiring people all around the world. Nita is 99, and she's living proof that it's never too late to start something new and discover a passion that could touch the lives of others. Nearly three decades ago, she picked up a pencil for the first time. She was just 70. It was a simple curiosity that has now grown into a deeply personal artistic journey. She's being honored with an exhibit of her work as she approaches her 100th birthday. Fusion Art Gallery has her art on display. Her medium of choice is still graphite. That's a pencil. Her inspiration? Well, that's just everything around her. She said, when I see something that would make a good drawing, I just go up and ask if I can draw it.
1: Aww.
0: That something is usually people. Strangers, mainly, in stores. Everyday faces. Fleeting moments that catch her eye. She said, the subject carries meaning beyond the page. Every one of those people means something to me. Her approach is refreshingly simple, wonderfully bold. If she sees a face or a scene that inspires her, she gets permission and just starts sketching them right then and there. It's anybody. I could be in a store and I could see something that would make a good drawing and I just ask, hey, would you mind if I draw you? She said, I've never been refused. If you want to see her work,
1: that would creep me out.
0: Yeah. If you want to see her work, which is amazing, by the way, I've got a link to this story. You can see a TV program from ABC News. I've got the whole thing, photos, videos, all of that in the show notes for today at johnandheidishow.com. Time to say goodbye, Heidi.
1: Goodbye, Heidi.
0: Goodbye, everybody. Have a great day. Thank you for listening to the John and Heidi Show.

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1: Hours after chaos erupted at the Senate as he evaded uniformed armed men supposedly sent to arrest him on Wednesday, Senate Ronald De La Rosa reportedly managed to slip out of the building at 2:30 a.m. Thursday. Senate President Alan Peter Cayetano confirmed that De La Rosa had left the Senate building with Senator Robin Hood Padilla. Members of the Philippine Marines were at the Senate complex on Wednesday to secure the area, and not just individual senators, Armed Forces Chief General Romeo Browner Jr. said, as he emphasized that none of them fired the shots that triggered a melee while uniformed armed men were supposedly searching for Senate Ronald De La Rosa. Power grids in Luzon and the Visayas were again placed under red alert yesterday as electricity supply remained strained, raising the risk of rotational blackouts in several provinces. A yellow alert is raised when power supply is nearing insufficient levels, while a red alert is issued when supply is not enough to meet demand.

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OPM Kaibigan. Hours after chaos erupted at the Senate as he evaded uniformed armed men supposedly sent to arrest him on Wednesday, Senate Ronald De La Rosa reportedly managed to slip out of the building at 2:30 a.m. Thursday. Senate President Alan Peter Cayetano confirmed that De La Rosa had left the Senate building with Senator Robin Hood Padilla. Members of the Philippine Marines were at the Senate complex on Wednesday to secure the area, and not just individual senators, Armed Forces Chief General Romeo Browner Jr. said, as he emphasized that none of them fired the shots that triggered a melee while uniformed armed men were supposedly searching for Senate Ronald De La Rosa. Power grids in Luzon and the Visayas were again placed under red alert yesterday as electricity supply remained strained, raising the risk of rotational blackouts in several provinces. A yellow alert is raised when power supply is nearing insufficient levels, while a red alert is issued when supply is not enough to meet demand.

Uy, kaibigan, kumakain ka na ba? Good thing you're here because OPM Kaibigan is serving non-stop hits this lunch hour. Local vibes, global Pinoys, and music we all love. Sabay-sabay tayo!

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Fun break mamuya. I'm Irene on Kaibigan Radio. Stay with me hanggang alas dos. Then at 4 p.m., more fun with Amada, Dave, and Aaron. Love going out to Batanes at Dumaguete.

0: It's time for our fact of the day, where we bring you closer to the Philippines, one fun detail at a time. Here's James.
1: The fact of the day with James Mendoza, OPM Kaibigan.
2: President Ferdinand Marcos is elected in 1965 and declares martial law 7 years later. He lives lavishly while the people live in poverty. He is ousted in 1986 by the People Power Revolt over a stolen election.

That wraps up our first hour, Kaibigan. Irene here. This is OPM Kaibigan. News at 1, coming right up. A step.

0: After that news update, let's keep things positive. I'm Irene on OPM Kaibigan. One more hour of music, sama-sama tayo.
1: Hours after chaos erupted at the Senate as he evaded uniformed armed men supposedly sent to arrest him on Wednesday, Senate Ronald De La Rosa reportedly managed to slip out of the building at 2:30 a.m. Thursday. Senate President Alan Peter Cayetano confirmed that De La Rosa had left the Senate building with Senator Robin Hood Padilla. Members of the Philippine Marines were at the Senate complex on Wednesday to secure the area, and not just individual senators, Armed Forces Chief General Romeo Browner Jr. said, as he emphasized that none of them fired the shots that triggered a melee while uniformed armed men were supposedly searching for Senate Ronald De La Rosa. Power grids in Luzon and the Visayas were again placed under red alert yesterday as electricity supply remained strained, raising the risk of rotational blackouts in several provinces. A yellow alert is raised when power supply is nearing insufficient levels, while a red alert is issued when supply is not enough to meet demand.

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Breaking news. 7 vampires under a red notice for breaking a major taboo have been spotted moving openly through the city. Despite repeated efforts by the VPU, the group continues to stay one step ahead. Let's take a look at the footage.

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I'm Irene, wishing you a calm and happy afternoon. 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
1: Hours after chaos erupted at the Senate as he evaded uniformed armed men supposedly sent to arrest him on Wednesday, Senate Ronald De La Rosa reportedly managed to slip out of the building at 2:30 a.m. Thursday. Senate President Alan Peter Cayetano confirmed that De La Rosa had left the Senate building with Senator Robin Hood Padilla. Members of the Philippine Marines were at the Senate complex on Wednesday to secure the area, and not just individual senators, Armed Forces Chief General Romeo Browner Jr. said, as he emphasized that none of them fired the shots that triggered a melee while uniformed armed men were supposedly searching for Senate Ronald De La Rosa. Power grids in Luzon and the Visayas were again placed under red alert yesterday as electricity supply remained strained, raising the risk of rotational blackouts in several provinces. A yellow alert is raised when power supply is nearing insufficient levels, while a red alert is issued when supply is not enough to meet demand.

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OPM Kaibigan. Hours after chaos erupted at the Senate as he evaded uniformed armed men supposedly sent to arrest him on Wednesday, Senate Ronald De La Rosa reportedly managed to slip out of the building at 2:30 a.m. Thursday. Senate President Alan Peter Cayetano confirmed that De La Rosa had left the Senate building with Senator Robin Hood Padilla. Members of the Philippine Marines were at the Senate complex on Wednesday to secure the area, and not just individual senators, Armed Forces Chief General Romeo Browner Jr. said, as he emphasized that none of them fired the shots that triggered a melee while uniformed armed men were supposedly searching for Senate Ronald De La Rosa. Power grids in Luzon and the Visayas were again placed under red alert yesterday as electricity supply remained strained, raising the risk of rotational blackouts in several provinces. A yellow alert is raised when power supply is nearing insufficient levels, while a red alert is issued when supply is not enough to meet demand.

0: Welcome to the show, everybody. We'd like you to enjoy some of the funniest and most outrageous segments in this Best of Fun with Em and Davo and Aaron. Hey, everybody. Back Hope you had a good life. Weekend.
1: Back to reality.
0: Think we had a bit of a long weekend for us. Well, maybe not
1: because we're working.
0: Yeah, everybody else got to enjoy a long weekend.
1: Yeah,
0: so,
1: lucky ducks.
0: Yeah. Well, you know what? We have enough fun doing this.
1: It's
0: like we're on holidays.
2: It doesn't feel like work.
0: You know what? It doesn't feel like work
2: at all.
0: You are absolutely right. But it is Monday, and so we're going to get going with our show, which, of course, throughout the show, we're going to have some fun, and we're going to start her off with Hot Off the Top news in just a bit.
1: Mm-hmm.
0: We've got trivia reveal. We've got some random funny things to talk about. Amanda, what have you got?
1: Well, music news and Mandatainment. And Mandatainment is movie reviews.
0: Mm-hmm. Oh, that's right. So you can find out all the movies that came out over the weekend.
1: Or previews.
0: Previews. We review them while you're talking, but you can preview them, okay?
1: Right.
0: So we'll just make fun of the movies while you're
2: Yeah, love that part. Yeah.
0: What else have we got going on? Aaron, you've got what going on today?
2: I'm going to do a funny joke of the day.
0: Okay, if you do say so yourself,
1: That's right.
2: We're hoping so. No pressure.
0: Okay. And then, of course, we are going to have at the end of the show here, stick around for that because we have the trivia. That's the preview for tomorrow's show.
1: I'll find out
0: what the questions are.
2: Pay attention.
0: Let's get going here and get rolling with our Hot Off the Top news.
3: It's weird. The weird and wacky news.
0: Okay, I got a couple headlines. Let's see if you guys can figure out what these might be about. So, New Jersey authorities uncover surprisingly cuddly criminal enterprise.
2: Cuddly.
0: It's kind of a criminal you want to have, like criminal activity. Very cuddly. And then we've got experts say it's back. And honestly, we're all just going to pretend not to notice. Okay.
1: Okay.
0: So that's our next headline. And we are going to get into those and dive deep and find out what they're all about when we get back from this break. And make sure you stick around because we got a lot more fun coming up.
1: Stick around for more of the best of Em and Davo and Aaron.

0: welcome to the show, everybody. We'd like you to enjoy some of the funniest and most outrageous segments in this Best of Fun with Em and Davo and Aaron. And yes, we're back and ready for our next segment, which really is just a continuation of our last segment. It's Hot Off the Top News Part 2.
1: Oh. Okay.
0: So we've got a couple stories here I was digging into. Of course, I gave you the headlines already. Let's start with the first one here. New Jersey authorities uncover surprisingly cuddly criminal enterprise.
1: Wow. Like the whole enterprise.
0: The entire enterprise is cuddly. Okay. People might know these cuddly enterprises. They do exist. They're massage parlors.
1: Oh, so, yes.
0: Those kind of massage parlors. Oh. Exactly. There was a raid on a massage parlor in Edison, New Jersey.
1: Oh.
0: And that raid was conducted last Thursday at the Bliss Spa Massage Parlor, suspected of ladies of the night and money laundering.
1: Oh, golly.
2: Ooh, that's...
0: Yeah. So they recovered $750,000 in the raid, including $700,000 in cash sewn inside a giant teddy bear.
1: Oh.
2: Wow.
1: That's in a teddy bear.
0: Yeah, that's the cuddly part.
1: Oh, goodness.
0: So it makes it a lot easier to cuddle your cash in a teddy bear. They found it at the business owner's home is where they found it.
1: Oh.
0: So Danella, who's 47 years old, is charged with money laundering, promoting organized street crime, and promoting and maintaining a house of ladies of the night.
1: Oh, wow. That's intense.
0: Yeah. And naughtiness with a teddy bear.
1: What?
2: Dave's getting off.
0: Okay. We are going to move on to the next one. We get too excited about this teddy bear.
2: Oh, goodness.
0: Okay, the next story we've got is experts say it's back, and honestly, we're all just going to pretend not to notice, okay?
1: Uh-huh.
0: So apparently, this is what's going on. There's a return of a fashion item. It's called the toupee.
1: The toupee?
0: I thought it was toupee.
1: Okay.
0: So there's apparently... And this isn't what New York Post claims, that the toupee of all things is coming back into fashion.
1: Oh, wow.
0: Of course, you know that over a few more years here, I'm probably going to need a toupee myself, right?
2: I've got your back.
1: I'm
3: going to start gathering your hair so your toupee could be of your own
0: hair. You know what? That's a good point.
2: That's actually a really good idea.
0: I actually don't think it was a little bit of sarcasm there. I don't think I'm going to lose any hair at all.
1: No.
0: Because my hair is going to grow so much, I think Amanda's on the right track. Because I could make a lot of money.
2: You really could.
0: If I could turn my hair into a toupee,
3: oh my gosh,
0: we could make a lot of money.
3: Yeah, absolutely.
0: So according to the American Hair Loss Association, do they have, what do you think, they have meetings? What are their annual dues for that association?
2: Yeah. $75, I know.
0: Around 25% of men, you know.
2: I looked into it.
0: Yeah, with male pattern baldness begin losing their hair at the age of about 21. By the age of 50, approximately 85% of men will have significantly thinner hair.
1: Wow.
0: That's what Emily Chenny says, a San Diego-based hairstylist who calls herself the toupee queen.
2: What does she know?
0: She's obviously never done my hair.
2: Yeah.
0: On social media, she says she customized hair pieces, and they can cost you around $3,800. That's why I'm saying I'm going to be rich.
1: Yeah. Are you kidding? Oh, for a toupee?
0: That's crazy. One female commenter, who in no way was trying to promote the sale of hair pieces, wrote, quote, "I sincerely wish more straight men did this." Why the straight men? I would not care at all if a man had a toupee. Not when it gives so much confidence.
1: Confidence?
0: So confidence, a man who's trying to hide his boldness is gaining confidence with a toupee?
3: Yeah, absolutely.
2: I think she's drinking when she wrote that.
0: I think so too. A little oxymoron going on there. Anyway, there you go. The return of the toupee. Watch for it. We'll see what kind of fashions are going to be coming out.
2: Look out.
0: With those toupees. There's your Hot Off the Top news. Thanks for joining us. We'll be right back. We've got the trivia reveal coming right up.
4: Hi, Don. Say, there's something different about you. Have you been working out?
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0: Welcome to the show, everybody. We'd like you to enjoy some of the funniest and most outrageous segments in this Best of Fun with Em and Davo and Aaron. Welcome back. We are ready to go with the trivia reveal. We've got three questions here. We're going to ask these questions. You had, a lot of time over the weekend to try to figure out what the answers
1: were. All I did was think about the line.
0: Is that all you did all weekend?
1: Yes.
2: Stayed at home all day.
1: Wrote it over and over again.
0: Yeah. Good excuse to just sleep in, right?
1: That's right. How'd you know?
0: Let's get with the first question here. And the first question is, 70% of women surveyed said, if a man doesn't do this on the first date, there won't be a second date. What is it?
1: Hold the door for the lady.
0: That's a nice one.
1: You're out of here.
0: Yeah, okay. What about you, Amanda?
2: I'm going to say put out.
0: Yeah.
2: That's right. Okay.
1: You're bold.
0: Let's see. So the women are expecting the man to put out.
1: Yeah,
0: this time.
1: Sounds like
0: it's a little bit of turntables turned, isn't it? How about do a little jig? They expect him to do a little jig. If he doesn't do it,
2: I'm not
0: doing a second date. Forget it. The actual answer is make her laugh with a little jig. With a little jig,
1: and
0: make her laugh.
1: That's right. Hold the door.
0: Okay, number two. 70% of women surveyed said it's unforgivable for a man to do this on a first date.
1: Nose honking. Yeah, you know.
2: Yeah. I say butt honking.
0: Yeah. All the honkings. Yeah. Okay. That's the actual answer is not the honkings. Okay.
2: What?
0: It's forget her name.
1: Oh, yes. Sarah.
0: That's unforgivable. No. Yeah. Unforgivable.
2: Probably Jen.
0: Mm-hmm.
2: Probably Jen.
0: And number three, 28% of guys ruin a first date by not doing this. What is it?
1: Not wearing a clean pair of underwear.
0: Okay. Amanda, you have one?
2: I would say by not calling the next day.
0: That ruins
2: the first date.
0: How does that ruin that? You've already been on the first date. How does it ruin it?
2: Now it's ruined because he's a jerk.
0: Okay. I'm gonna go a little further and say not calling after the second date has ruined the first date.
2: Oh.
0: Is that no? That doesn't make any sense at all.
2: I don't like it.
0: I hate it too, actually. 28% of guys ruin a first date by not doing this. It's not opening the car door for their date.
2: Oh, so I was on.
0: Yeah, that's right. So there you go. There's your three answers for the three trivia questions. And if you guys stick around to the end of the show, then we're going to have more trivia questions for you. And you can think about it. Come up with some stupid answers just like we do. So stick around because the next thing we got is random funny things to talk about.
2: Stick around for more of the best of Em and Davo and Aaron. OPA.

0: Welcome to the show, everybody. We'd like you to enjoy some of the funniest and most outrageous segments in this Best of Fun with Em and Davo and Aaron. Welcome back to the show, everybody. It's a wonderful segment we call Random Funny Things to Talk About.
1: All right.
2: It's gonna be
0: I love it. Okay, we're gonna do, because of course graduations are happening for high school graduates all over. Well, it's not just high school.
1: Not just high school.
0: It's everybody who's graduating, right?
1: Diplomas.
0: I mean, is that the same in every country? Do they have the same, school year and everybody graduates right around this time?
1: Or? Yeah, even people with diplomas.
0: I thought you were a diplomat now.
2: Yeah, diplomat
1: with a diploma.
0: All right, let's tell the world. Amanda just graduated and she got her what? She got something in like hospitality or something like that.
1: Yeah, hospitality management diploma.
0: Hospitality management diploma.
2: That's serious. Hey, she could open up a hotel.
1: Anyone can do it.
2: Wow.
0: So she said, "I got a diploma. I'm diplomat." Yeah.
2: I'm a diplomat.
1: I'm going to throw my cap in the air.
0: Okay, so because of all the graduations that are happening, people are going to be buying gifts for these people, right? But we want to tell you what the worst gifts are with the graduation gift fails. So these are going to be the worst ones. The first one... Aaron, why don't you do this one?
2: A McDonald's job application.
1: Oh.
2: Yeah,
1: that might hurt after a university grad.
2: Right?
1: Yeah.
2: Totally.
0: I love that one. How about this one? A new carpet for the basement.
1: Yeah, because that's where you're living.
0: That's right. That's a gift fail.
2: How about a box of ramen noodles?
0: Ramen noodles. A box of ramen noodles.
2: A box of ramen noodles.
0: There you go. Ramen noodles. Yes, that would be a terrible one as well. Amanda, why don't you do the next one here?
1: How about a lifetime subscription to the World of Warcraft?
0: That probably is legit, actually.
1: Yeah, why not?
0: They probably wouldn't think that's a fail.
1: I know grown-ups with jobs that have that.
0: Exactly.
1: Yeah.
0: Here we go. A timer counting down to your first student loan payment.
2: The pressure's on.
0: Big clock on the wall counting down with big red lights. Lights up your living room at night. Okay, how about this next one, Amanda?
1: An itemized bill of all your life and school expenses up to this point.
0: Ouch.
1: I hope that's not your parents keeping track of that.
0: Okay, next one here.
2: A baby.
1: Oh, no.
0: Yeah, you get a baby after.
2: Shut that baby up.
0: Okay, well, Amanda.
1: Anything that isn't money or a job, that's right. A bad gift.
0: Yeah. Pretty much. Yeah. How about an eviction notice?
2: That one's gonna hurt.
0: Okay,
1: good.
0: Amanda finishes off.
1: How about just my thoughts and prayers for you?
2: That works.
0: Oh, my thoughts and prayers are with you after graduation. Oh, goodness. Okay, there you go. There's the graduation gift fails for you. Make sure you go out and buy something on the list here for your next graduate. And we are going to take a break. We've got daily music news coming up. We're going to find out what's going on in the music industry. So stick around.
1: Stick around for more of the best of Em and Davo and Aaron. OP.

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1: Hours after chaos erupted at the Senate as he evaded uniformed armed men supposedly sent to arrest him on Wednesday, Senate Ronald De La Rosa reportedly managed to slip out of the building at 2:30 a.m. Thursday. Senate President Alan Peter Cayetano confirmed that De La Rosa had left the Senate building with Senator Robin Hood Padilla. Members of the Philippine Marines were at the Senate complex on Wednesday to secure the area, and not just individual senators, Armed Forces Chief General Romeo Browner Jr. said, as he emphasized that none of them fired the shots that triggered a melee while uniformed armed men were supposedly searching for Senate Ronald De La Rosa. Power grids in Luzon and the Visayas were again placed under red alert yesterday as electricity supply remained strained, raising the risk of rotational blackouts in several provinces. A yellow alert is raised when power supply is nearing insufficient levels, while a red alert is issued when supply is not enough to meet demand.

0: Welcome to the show, everybody. We'd like you to enjoy some of the funniest and most outrageous segments in this Best of Fun with Em and Dave-O and Aaron. Hey, everybody, we're back. This is Fun with
1: Em and
0: Dave-O
1: and Aaron Airhead Cheshire.
0: Okay, we got some random stuff to talk about.
1: Yeah.
0: And it's funny stuff, too. So
2: yeah.
0: I like it. Well, it's signs that you're not 18 anymore.
1: Yeah.
0: So there's a lot of signs that when you become 18. Now, I don't know if that's a relevant age everywhere that this show is played, but here in Alberta, Canada, 18 is the relevant age. And 21 is a very important age in the U.S. So
1: Let's just change it. Because of the alcohol, right?
0: Because of the alcohol and the gambling.
2: You're an adult at 18.
1: Yeah, that's right. You can vote.
0: So let's just say that everybody listening to this, just change the age for whatever is significant for your country or your city, wherever you are. and we are now going to start with this first one. Aaron, I think you are a good one to start.
2: All right, instead of wings, Red Bull just gives you heartburn.
1: Oh, yeah, mm-hmm. That's true.
0: That's right.
2: Yeah, I'm not 18 anymore.
0: Amanda, you could probably relate to this next one.
1: Yeah, you have a favorite grocery store.
0: A favorite
1: grocery store. And you'll drive across town to get to it. Oh, my God.
0: All right, how about this one? You consider ibuprofen the fifth food group.
1: Oh, yeah.
2: You need that.
0: Very important food group. Okay, Aaron.
2: This one.
0: Yeah, this is good.
2: Your marijuana actually is a medicinal.
1: Oh.
0: Oh, yeah. That's a change. Not that I would really know because I haven't got any marijuana in my life yet, but perhaps I'm getting old enough.
1: Maybe it will get there.
0: Yeah.
2: We'll need it.
0: How about you find teenagers freaking annoying?
1: Yeah.
0: Okay. this is perfect for you, Amanda.
1: All your favorite TV shows are being rebooted.
0: Yeah. Now, you don't actually like when they do reboots of TV shows.
1: I like the originals.
0: You like the originals, so you will watch the same original sitcom of Friends or The Office 85 times.
2: Mm-hmm.
0: Okay. How about this next one, Aaron?
2: Your happier plans got canceled.
1: Yes.
2: I can sleep in.
1: Yes, that's true.
0: You don't recognize half the names on this year's Coachella lineup. I am at that point.
1: Or know what Coachella is.
0: Or even know what Coachella is. That's right.
1: Oh, yeah. How about your friends are having babies on purpose?
2: Ridiculous.
1: Yeah.
0: Wow. Aaron.
2: When somebody calls you after 9, you think it's an emergency.
1: Yeah, no doubt.
0: That's true. Okay, I'm going to have to finish us off here with this one.
1: Okay.
0: Oh, man, I can't believe this is coming out of my mouth, but at least it's coming out of my mouth, not...
1: Oh, no.
0: Farts start becoming less trustworthy.
2: Ain't that true?
1: Oh, my gosh.
0: I know that.
1: That's it.
0: There you go. There's signs you're not 18 anymore. And this is a sign we've got to wrap this one up and get on to the next one. So stick around. We got Aaron's joke of the day coming up next right here on Fun with Em and Dave-O and Aaron.
1: Stick around for more of the best of Em and Dave-O and Aaron.

0: Welcome to the show, everybody. We'd like you to enjoy some of the funniest and most outrageous segments in this Best of Fun with Em and Davo and Aaron. Okay, we're back, and
1: let's do it one more time.
2: Oh my goodness, so much energy.
0: Man, I'd like a little bit of that. Okay, let's get this thing going. What are you doing today?
1: Well, I'm going to tell a joke, and I'm hoping you're going to laugh.
2: I think we will.
0: We usually do.
2: Yeah.
0: It's either laugh at the joke or laugh at you.
1: Well, one is going to be funny.
0: That's right. So let's get going here. It's time for
1: joke of the day. So I'm at the airport, right? Waiting for my bags, watching the same 5 suitcases go by like 10 times.
2: Okay.
1: When all of a sudden, there's a commotion. People are poured in, security's rushing over.
2: Uh-oh.
1: Turns out a woman somehow fell into the baggage carousel.
0: Oh.
1: No one knows how. Maybe she was reaching for a suitcase. Maybe she was mistaking it for a massage chair.
2: Okay.
1: Either way, she vanished behind the flaps and started doing loops like it was a ride at the country fair. They asked if she was doing okay. The security said, yeah, here she comes. She's coming around.
0: Oh, God.
1: It's coming around. Get it? She's coming around.
0: She's coming around.
2: Oh, golly.
0: Slowly coming around. Okay. Yeah, I'm going to laugh more at you at this one then.
1: Oh, goodness.
0: There you go. There's your joke of the day. Thank you very much, Aaron. Appreciate it.
1: I'll be here all week.
0: We're going to be right back with more random funny stuff to talk about. So don't go away.
3: Stick around for more of the best of Em and Davo and Aaron. On day.

0: Welcome to the show, everybody. We'd like you to enjoy some of the funniest and most outrageous segments in this Best of Fun with Em and Dave-O and Aaron.
1: Dum da dum dum.
2: Dave!
3: This is the best segment.
0: We got a new one here. We started last week, and it's called Dum da dum da dum da dum da dum.
2: Dave.
0: Dumb Dumb Dave is what it's called. So every week, Dave does something dumb. And I don't mind making fun of myself.
3: Numerous times a week.
0: I'm sure everybody does this kind of stuff. Please tell me everybody does this kind of stuff.
2: I think the dumb thing I do is not write each of these things down. Because I'm like, wait, what did you do stupid this week? I can't remember.
0: Okay, so we're going to do a segment of the ridiculously dumb things that I do. But this week, it's just one big one. And we're going to do it a little bit differently this week. We're going to do it from the perspective of my wife, Amanda. So Amanda got to experience this firsthand. I told her all about it. And now she gets to tell everybody what the Dumb Dumb Dave moment was this week.
2: Oh, sure. Yeah.
0: So what happened, Amanda?
2: Well, you were scrolling by all the streaming services trying to find something to watch, as you often do.
3: Right.
2: And I was just begging you to pick something.
0: Yeah.
2: And you came across the Eternal Sunshine of a Spotless Mind.
0: Yes.
2: Which is a fantastic movie.
0: It is.
2: Which you exclaimed, I love that movie.
0: I do. I love
2: it's
0: that movie.
2: It's so good.
0: It is. I own it.
2: Yeah. Let's watch 5 minutes of it.
0: Yeah.
2: So we start watching five, because that's our thing, is
0: five minutes.
3: Right. Right.
2: See if it's any good. And then in the first 5 minutes, you're saying, I don't really remember that. That's so weird.
3: That's weird.
2: And then we keep watching because it is a good movie.
0: Yes.
2: And then at the end, you said, I don't remember any of that storyline. And the ironic thing being that it is a story about erasing your memory.
3: Oh.
2: So I think somehow Dave got wrapped up in the... In the hypnotism
0: the
2: or something.
0: I own the movie. I own it on DVD.
2: I don't think you ever watched it.
0: I watched it at least five times.
2: I think you just bought it to impress girls.
0: No, I watched it at least five times. Now, when did it come out again? 2004? I think it was 2004.
2: Was it? Yeah, it was a long, long time ago.
0: 2004, so about, 21 years ago.
2: Mm-hmm.
0: So, yeah, it's been a while since I've seen it, because I saw it probably five times right around that 2004 time, because I really loved it so much.
2: Yeah, when it first came out.
0: But in my brain, I remember so much about loving that movie and thinking it was just so awesome of a movie.
2: Wow.
0: And then when we watched it the other night, I'm like, I don't remember this part. I don't remember this part either.
2: You didn't really remember the concept?
0: No, I didn't remember. This was about erasing people's minds?
2: I think you just knew that Jim Carrey was in it. I don't
0: know. I couldn't remember any of the actors that were in it other than Jim Carrey,
2: I mean, Kristen Dunst is in it. Elijah Wood is in it. And you couldn't remember any of those people.
0: No, I couldn't remember any of these famous actors that were in it.
3: Dum da dum dum day.
2: Thank you.
0: I guess that's a good way to end off the segment. So there's another Dumb Dumb Dave move for this week. Make sure you tune in next Monday for another Dumb Dumb Dave. I'm sure I'm going to have one. Okay, let's take a break here and we will be back for Mandatainment. She's got something I'm sure very entertaining.
2: Oh, it's the movie previews.
0: Oh, the movie previews.
2: From the weekend.
0: Are you
2: going to
0: include Eternal Sunshine of the Spotless Mind
2: in there? Maybe I'll remember it then.
0: Yeah, maybe I'll remember the movie. Okay, we'll be right back with the movie previews on Mandatainment and on Fun with Em and Dave-O and Aaron.
2: Stick around for more of the best of Em and Dave-O and Aaron.

0: Welcome to the show, everybody. We'd like you to enjoy some of the funniest and most outrageous segments in this Best of Fun with Em and Davo and Aaron. Okay, we're back, everybody, for this fabulous show we call Fun with
1: Em and
0: Davo
2: and Aaron Airhead Cheshire.
0: And now it's a segment that we like to call
3: Mandatainment.
0: Okay, Amanda, what are you going to do today?
1: Oh, it's your favorite. I'm going to do trivia.
0: Yeah, I love trivia. Making me sound stupid.
1: Easy. This is like movie. Oh,
0: every time you say
1: stuff.
0: That, every time.
1: Yeah.
0: Okay. Movie based stuff.
1: Yeah.
0: Yeah. You want to have a little talk about movies that you selected last night?
1: It was terrible.
0: Oh, it was an awful movie.
1: It was.
0: I don't trust these movies to be good anymore. So
1: yeah.
0: I don't know if I'm going to be spending any money or more of my money on watching movies.
1: I think we're just going to get rid of all that streaming stuff and play like charades every night.
0: Or zombie killing games.
1: Yeah,
0: that's what you like.
1: That's what I like.
0: Zombie killing games. Okay. What's the trivia?
1: So I'm going to ask a question. I'm going to give you four choices.

0: commonly known as Logan and sometimes as Weapon X.
1: Ooh,
0: is it the Silver Surfer, the Green Lantern?
1: Yes, yes.
0: Wolverine?
1: Yes.
0: Or the Executioner?
1: Yes.
2: Oh. The Executioner.
3: Wolverine. Yeah.
2: Wolverine, that's what it is.
0: Oh, ding, ding, ding. Wolverine is correct.
3: Hey. All right, that was easy, right?
2: That was easy, yeah.
0: Okay, last one. What's the name of the anthemic dance near the beginning of the Rocky Horror Picture Show?
2: What's anthemic mean?
0: I'm going to say like the anthem.
2: Okay.
0: Okay.
2: The anthemic, okay.
0: Okay, first is the happy dance.
2: Okay.
0: Or the time warp.
2: Okay.
0: Or the boogie woogie.
2: Okay.
0: Or is it the wango tango?
3: Mm-hmm.
0: Aaron, you pick first.
3: Time warp.
0: Oh.
2: I think it's none of the above. I think it's the wingle dingle.
0: Oh.
2: That's what it is. The wingle dingle.
0: That was in the sequel.
2: Oh, the sequel. So I know it's a time warp. I know that. Okay.
0: It is a time warp. Yep. Ding, ding, ding.
2: Okay.
0: That's it. That's all I got.
2: Okay.
0: Yeah.
2: Okay, good.
0: Thank goodness.
2: We're done. Okay, no more
3: Wrapping
2: Legally
3: up
2: Blonde.
3: This segment.
2: And I'm not watching it either, so I can answer trivia questions about Legally Blonde. Okay, there you go. There's our Mandatainment review. Thank you very much for joining us, everybody. We're going to be right back. And last week, we got to know a little bit more about Aaron. This week, I think we're going to get to know a little bit more about Amanda.
0: Oh,
2: so,
0: help us all.
2: Yeah. Ooh. So stick around.
0: Stick around for more of the best of Amandevo and Aaron. I had

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2: Hours after chaos erupted at the Senate as he evaded uniformed armed men supposedly sent to arrest him on Wednesday, Senate Ronald De La Rosa reportedly managed to slip out of the building at 2:30 a.m. Thursday. Senate President Alan Peter Cayetano confirmed that De La Rosa had left the Senate building with Senator Robin Hood Padilla. Members of the Philippine Marines were at the Senate complex on Wednesday to secure the area, and not just individual senators, Armed Forces Chief General Romeo Browner Jr. said, as he emphasized that none of them fired the shots that triggered a melee while uniformed armed men were supposedly searching for Senate Ronald De La Rosa. Power grids in Luzon and the Visayas were again placed under red alert yesterday as electricity supply remained strained, raising the risk of rotational blackouts in several provinces. A yellow alert is raised when power supply is nearing insufficient levels, while a red alert is issued when supply is not enough to meet demand.

0: that, did you?
1: Welcome to the show, everybody. We'd like you to enjoy some of the funniest and most outrageous segments in this Best of Fun with Em and Davo and Aaron. Okay, we're back, everybody, with a very complicated segment now.
2: Oh, yes.
3: Here we go.
1: You got to listen carefully at the rules on this one. So we decided that one day, Amanda and I, we were going to have some fun one morning. We woke up and we just started singing theater.
2: Yeah.
1: Right? It was just musical theater.
2: Just make it fun.
1: Yeah. Made it fun. Woke up, the birds are singing. We thought we should start singing as well along with the birds.
3: Sounded like a great idea.
1: The whole morning had to be just musical theater. So that's what we are going to try to attempt to do right now. I've got a generator of random topics. I'm going to give everybody a topic here. And Amanda, I'm going to get you to start. Okay.
2: Okay.
1: So you're going to start. And the rules are basically there are no rules. So you don't have to be good. You don't have to sound good. You don't have to follow any kind of, you just have to keep singing. Anybody who messes up when there are no rules, whatever that means, is going to be the loser, okay? And then we end up with two winners, I guess. Okay, so here is the topic we're going to be singing about today. Who had the biggest impact on the person you have become?
3: Oh.
1: Who had the biggest impact on the person you have become?
3: Wow, this one is deep.
1: This one's deep. So, Amanda?
2: Okay.
1: Give it a go. Let's hear it.
2: Because of you, I found my fire. You lit the match, stood back inspired. You saw a future I couldn't see. I stand a little taller now with your strength behind me.
1: What is going on here?
3: This is ridiculous.
2: It's called the tree, the apple tree in my yard.
3: Oh, you were just talking about it.
2: It made the biggest impact in my life.
3: Really?
1: This is
2: because
1: not fair.
2: Of its beauty.
1: This is not fair.
2: Oh.
3: Sure idea.
1: Okay. Well, I'd have to say that the person in my life who had the biggest impact on that person is me. It was me who inspired. It was not an apple tree. It was me that Amanda loves so dearly. And now it's time to hear who Aaron looks up to. It probably's me. But let's find out.
3: But I want to crush your dreams when I say, no, it's not Dave. I once was in a house and I watched a show.
1: What?
3: With the lady who became my mentor in life. And it went like this.
1: Okay.
3: You get a car. You get a car. And you get a car. Everybody gets a car.
1: I know who that is. What a good climax there.
3: Right?
1: That was Oprah.
3: Yeah.
1: That was Oprah.
3: We're best friends, her and I.
1: So guess what? Automatically, I lose because I changed the whole thing from who had the biggest impact on the person I have become
2: to you having the biggest impact.
1: Yeah, that's right. Okay. Me being the biggest impact on Amanda's life. So, and Aaron's life as well.
3: You're a bit of a mess.
1: So guess what? I lose that round.
3: I like it.
2: I think Aaron maybe wins.
3: Thank you.
2: He's giving away cars.
3: So. Finally.
1: That was good, Aaron. Good job. Okay, that was one more time, but with feeling, and it actually worked out really well this time. So make sure you tune in because we're going to do it every week.
3: Oh,
1: we're
3: going
1: to be right back. We got more random, funny, weird stuff to talk about. So don't go away. We got a bit more fun coming up.
2: Stick around for more of the best of Em and Davo and Aaron.

0: Welcome to the show, everybody. We'd like you to enjoy some of the funniest and most outrageous segments in this Best of Fun with Em and Davo and Aaron. We are back, and now it's time for more random.
1: Let's do it again.
0: Yep. Funny stuff to talk
2: about. Why not, right?
0: We are going to talk about some common behaviors that really disgust us.
2: Oh, or, you know, I can't wait.
0: You could say, you know, behaviors that irritate you or make you angry or whatever.
2: Just right? Pet peeves.
0: Yeah. Pet peeves, yeah. Exactly. So I've got one off the top of my head that's not part of this list here. I do want to share that one.
2: Are we going to have a domestic?
0: No, kidding. You do this, so it could be also about you, but almost everybody does it, and it's a pet peeve of mine. Do you have a pet peeve of yours? Can you think of something?
2: When people say do. You do this. Yeah, I hate that.
0: Do. And you know what? Speaking of language, use guys is one that I don't like. Yeah,
2: that's kind of a cultural thing.
0: Okay. Yeah. And then Aaron, can you think of one that kind of makes you angry? No, you're such a easygoing guy.
1: Yeah. Whatever.
0: Okay, so here's mine. I'll tell you what mine is. Mine is when I ask somebody a question and they make the assumption of why I'm asking the question, and they jump to the assumption and answer that instead of just answer the question.
1: I do that all the time to you.
0: Yes, you do that all the time to me. So
2: I also know I do that a lot.
0: Yes, you do.
2: And I do not appreciate you bringing that up.
0: So it's just like, I'm just answer the question. I'm just asking you a question. You
1: know, Draw me a map.
0: It's like you ask the question, how come you left the spoon on the table here? And you go, you know what? I haven't had time to do the dishes, and I haven't. I go, no, relax. I was in my head, I'm thinking, oh, this is really cool. Maybe she left it right here, and now I get to use it. And I was just like, did you do it for me or something? And you're talking about not having time to do the dishes. I go, right. Geez, come
2: Maybe
0: on.
2: Maybe you can help out answer with the dishes question. Once again.
0: Is that what disgusts you? Is that what disgusts you? Okay, we're having fun with it.
2: What are we here to do?
0: Yeah, right. We're having a domestic. One of our new segments, Dave and Amanda's Domestic.
1: Okay. It's my favorite segment.
0: Okay, let's get to what common behaviors disgust you. Amanda, why don't you start things off here?
2: Not respecting your turn in a line and trying to take somebody else's turn.
0: Yeah. How about my mom had a coworker who would take parts of her lunch.
2: Oh, no.
0: He would take things like the cookies from the bag, but then he leaves all the salads.
2: I would only pack salads for people
1: right?
2: like that.
1: Yeah. There you go. That'll teach them.
0: Okay, next one here. Aaron.
1: I've had people take my food out of the microwave halfway through cooking and I put theirs in.
2: Oh my God.
0: That is rude. That's awful. How about this next one here, Amanda?
2: People don't consider cigarette butts as trash. They always throw it on the ground.
0: Yeah, that's so annoying. Yeah, that's pretty gross. When groups of people walk slowly next to each other in a line so you can't pass them.
1: That is annoying.
0: What the heck? Okay, who's doing this next one?
1: One-uppers. People who always have to try and top your story.
0: The know-it-alls. Those people that always have, you know, just like the stupidest information that they want to share all the time.
1: Right.
0: Just to make themselves sound smart. Oh, yeah, that stuff. What else we got here? How about people acting counterintuitive to their multitude of bumper stickers?
2: Oh, my God. I don't even know about that.
0: That means hypocrisy. I think that's what that's trying to say. Yeah. So, okay, how about this next one here?
2: When someone I meet calls me chief or boss.
1: Oh, is that really?
2: Yeah.
0: I don't know if I like that.
1: I do that all the time.
0: I can't remember. Somebody recently started calling me something, and I was just like, don't call me that. So, yes, I do get annoyed with things. So, as much as I laugh, and I love to laugh, I also get annoyed and angry and want to murder
1: people. And
0: he's
1: looking at me right now, just so you all know that.
0: Okay, guys, thank you very much for tuning in and enjoying this random, weird, funny stuff that we talk about. And we're going to be right back because we got the good news segment. And we all love the good news segment because it's good news. Okay, so make sure you stick around and we'll be right back. Don't go anywhere.
1: Dave, you're so bossy.
0: Why?
1: Because you tell everybody what to do.
0: Okay, do what you want to do, but make sure you just come back, okay?
2: Stick around for more of the best of Amandevo and Aaron.

0: Welcome to the show, everybody. We'd like you to enjoy some of the funniest and most outrageous segments in this Best of Fun with Em and Dave-O and Aaron. Oh, it looks like we're back, and we're going to do the good news segment now.
1: Oh, so can't wait. Let's hear good news.
0: Okay.
2: You get a car.
1: No. Please, disclaimer, we do not have any cars to give away.
0: Don't start promising cars to everybody. Okay, we're going to do a couple stories here that are going to make us feel good, including two kids, age 16 and 12, fell through the ice on a pond in Virginia last month. Oh. That doesn't seem like a good news story.
2: Oh, not at all.
0: They couldn't get out. This is a terrible story.
1: It gets better.
0: But luckily...
2: It turns around.
0: But luckily, the 12-year-old already had an iPhone. Oh. So it was in his pocket and got wet, but still worked, and it let him call 911 even without cell service.
1: Yes. Wow.
0: So firefighters showed up in about 10 minutes and pulled them out. So I'm assuming they're okay. So
2: unbelievable.
0: That's good. Number two, a school district in Southern Oregon has been dealing with budget issues and staffing shortages, but things are starting to look up after an anonymous donor pitched in $890,000.
2: Wow.
0: So they won the lottery.
2: That was me.
0: Was that you?
1: Yeah. Oh, that's so generous.
0: The anonymous donor. Let's everybody know. Yeah. Even though they don't know who the person is, well, now they do.
2: I just told them.
1: I just took credit for it.
0: Hundreds of students wrote thank you cards. The superintendent called it incredibly heartwarming. He said kids were amazed by how generous the person was. They told him they wanted to do nice things for other people, just like the donor did. That is nice.
2: Aww, that's awesome.
0: Yeah. Okay, we are going to take a little bit of a break. Thank you very much. We are going to be right back. We've got the trivia preview, not the trivia reveal. That comes tomorrow. So the preview, we're going to ask you some questions and you're going to ponder them. And then you're going to join us tomorrow and see if any of your answers are right. We will be right back. Yeah, please. Sorry, Aaron. I don't want to be bossy.
2: No, you sound good now.
0: Thanks. Please, if you got some time, return to the show.
1: Yes.
0: So that we can continue on and entertaining you. We appreciate you being here. Was that okay, Aaron?
2: Like you're a gentleman.
0: Thank you very much. We'll be right back.
1: Stick around for more of the best of Em and Dave-O and Aaron. All day.

0: Hey, everybody. This is Fun with Am and Dave and Aaron. And on Wednesday's show, we've got the trivia reveal. So that means we need to do the trivia preview right now. We got three questions that we're going to ask you. And then you could tune in and play along if you want on Wednesday's show. So here are the three questions.
1: Number one, according to surveys, only 8% of people do this before they go to bed. What is it?
0: And number two, 34% of people surveyed said this is the last thing they do before going to bed. What is that?
2: And finally, number three, in a recent survey, 70% of people said they have one of these in bed with them while they're sleeping. What is it?
0: There you go. Those are the three questions. So make sure you tune in to Fun with Am and Dave and Aaron on Wednesday's edition and play along. We'll see you there. Oh.

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OPM Kaibigan. Hours after chaos erupted at the Senate as he evaded uniformed armed men supposedly sent to arrest him on Wednesday, Senate Ronald De La Rosa reportedly managed to slip out of the building at 2:30 a.m. Thursday. Senate President Alan Peter Cayetano confirmed that De La Rosa had left the Senate building with Senator Robin Hood Padilla. Members of the Philippine Marines were at the Senate complex on Wednesday to secure the area, and not just individual senators, Armed Forces Chief General Romeo Browner Jr. said, as he emphasized that none of them fired the shots that triggered a melee while uniformed armed men were supposedly searching for Senate Ronald De La Rosa. Power grids in Luzon and the Visayas were again placed under red alert yesterday as electricity supply remained strained, raising the risk of rotational blackouts in several provinces. A yellow alert is raised when power supply is nearing insufficient levels, while a red alert is issued when supply is not enough to meet demand.

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OPM Kaibigan. Hours after chaos erupted at the Senate as he evaded uniformed armed men supposedly sent to arrest him on Wednesday, Senate Ronald De La Rosa reportedly managed to slip out of the building at 2:30 a.m. Thursday. Senate President Alan Peter Cayetano confirmed that De La Rosa had left the Senate building with Senator Robin Hood Padilla. Members of the Philippine Marines were at the Senate complex on Wednesday to secure the area, and not just individual senators, Armed Forces Chief General Romeo Browner Jr. said, as he emphasized that none of them fired the shots that triggered a melee while uniformed armed men were supposedly searching for Senate Ronald De La Rosa. Power grids in Luzon and the Visayas were again placed under red alert yesterday as electricity supply remained strained, raising the risk of rotational blackouts in several provinces. A yellow alert is raised when power supply is nearing insufficient levels, while a red alert is issued when supply is not enough to meet demand.

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Here he is, LB. This is the Monday Night Chill Out Zone.

James Blunt kicking us off. It's the Monday Night Chill Out Zone. It's the 11th of May. How the devil are you? Hope you can hang around for 2 hours with LB and the biggest love songs in the world.

All Out of Love, Air Supply for Tony in the City of London. So hello, my friends. Hope your Monday was grand. It's a lovely sunset tonight, and I was just chilling, thinking how good life is. It can't last, but at the moment, life is good. Hope you've had a grand day, and thank you for being with me here at the end of it.

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0: something.
1: The management here at the Chill Out Zone had a very difficult decision to make. They could either employ a top-rated radio personality, or they could take a long and relaxing holiday in the Mediterranean. Let's just say they've got a cracking tan. And you've got LB.

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It was nice and chilly. It's nice when everything flows, isn't it? Just when you can relax with nice people and good music in good company. That's what I think of the show when I say that. This is Chaka Khan. This is nice. It's called Through the Fire.

Oh, I do love that version. I meant to go out today. I had so much planned, but I have got to go to the doctor's tomorrow and go shopping. 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I promise I'll go out tomorrow. 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

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Loving the tunes. They're in the garden and they're having a drink of cider. I'm fuming. I'm so jealous right now.

Warning, the Chill Out Zone is certificate 18. Discretion is advised. Although that's never stopped Lazy B. The Chill Out Zone with LB.

Maybe if your name's Kevin, apparently you're less likely to pull. Experts have found that girls don't like people with unattractive names. It's good if you're, Alexander or Sophie, but not if you're a Kevin. Let me know if you're a Kev or if you're a Justin or a Marvin. These are some of the worst names around, apparently.

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1: Hours after chaos erupted at the Senate as he evaded uniformed armed men supposedly sent to arrest him on Wednesday, Senate Ronald De La Rosa reportedly managed to slip out of the building at 2:30 a.m. Thursday. Senate President Alan Peter Cayetano confirmed that De La Rosa had left the Senate building with Senator Robin Hood Padilla. Members of the Philippine Marines were at the Senate complex on Wednesday to secure the area, and not just individual senators, Armed Forces Chief General Romeo Browner Jr. said, as he emphasized that none of them fired the shots that triggered a melee while uniformed armed men were supposedly searching for Senate Ronald De La Rosa. Power grids in Luzon and the Visayas were again placed under red alert yesterday as electricity supply remained strained, raising the risk of rotational blackouts in several provinces. A yellow alert is raised when power supply is nearing insufficient levels, while a red alert is issued when supply is not enough to meet demand.
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If you're a cider drinker, well, more cider for you coming up, because the bee numbers are booming thanks to the dry spring, meaning more cider for us as the insects pollinate extra apple and pear trees. And there'll be more British honey as well. Our bee population is thriving due to dry skies this year, after millions died, bees that is, in last year's soggy spring. Ooh.

Join us in the Lazy Lounge for adult chat and banter. Also, come and meet LB's Monkeys. We're there right now. 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

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The moment you've been waiting for. It's the Chill Out Zone with DJ Lazy B.

Katie came through and said, LB, I'm just relaxing. I've had a terrible day. She's left her job, but she's happy in a way. She's more relieved, I think. Said, LB, I love Ruth B, the kind of acoustic vibe. Anything nice by Ruth B, please. Thank you.

Mariah Carey, Earth, Wind & Fire on the way. Talking about sandwiches, what's your favourite sandwich? I love a jam sandwich. People are having more sandwiches these days. They're having them for breakfast, dinner, late night snacks, emotional support even. It's all because you get better fillings from the shop and more choice. So people are buying more of them. Even the kids are choosing them as well. Two-thirds of people still buy the exact sandwich every single time. What about you? I'm a creature of habit. I always get a BLT. Always. What about you? Are you more of a tuna and sweet corn or maybe an egg mayo? Do let me know. This is nice. After the love has gone. Monday night's chill out zone.

The time has come to sit back and relax. The moment you've been waiting for. It's the Chill Out Zone with DJ Lazy B.

The management here at the Chill Out Zone had a very difficult decision to make. 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Let's just say they've got a cracking tan. And you've got LB.

aren't Mondays rubbish? Hate Mondays, but it will get better though. Chill Out Zone with LB. 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

Did you know we do a show on Sunday night? It's the big show. It's 3 hours long. It's interactive and we do it live on TikTok as well. So make a date for next week. It'd be nice if you put your head around the door for the first time. There's a little webcam going on. You can find out what's going on in the studio as well. I'll see you Sunday night from 10.

thank you for your company. Thank you for being here. I'm completely out of time. I've got to run, but I'll be here at the end of your Tuesday. All right. Have a gorgeous day ahead, whatever you're doing. Try and behave and stay out of trouble if you can. And whatever happens, I'll be here at the end of it with my arms open wide with a musical hug for you. From me, I'll be. Good night. God bless. And much love. Ta-ra.

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Welcome to the new OPM Kaibigan, your all-day hit music station with the best of today's OPM and international hit music. 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OPM Kaibigan. Hours after chaos erupted at the Senate as he evaded uniformed armed men supposedly sent to arrest him on Wednesday, Senate Ronald De La Rosa reportedly managed to slip out of the building at 2:30 a.m. Thursday. Senate President Alan Peter Cayetano confirmed that De La Rosa had left the Senate building with Senator Robin Hood Padilla. Members of the Philippine Marines were at the Senate complex on Wednesday to secure the area, and not just individual senators, Armed Forces Chief General Romeo Browner Jr. said, as he emphasized that none of them fired the shots that triggered a melee while uniformed armed men were supposedly searching for Senate Ronald De La Rosa. Power grids in Luzon and the Visayas were again placed under red alert yesterday as electricity supply remained strained, raising the risk of rotational blackouts in several provinces. A yellow alert is raised when power supply is nearing insufficient levels, while a red alert is issued when supply is not enough to meet demand.

0: Welcome to the show, everybody. We'd like you to enjoy some of the funniest and most outrageous segments in this Best of Fun with Em and Davo and Aaron. Hey, everybody. Back Hope you had a good life. Weekend.
1: Back to reality.
0: Think we had a bit of a long weekend for us. Well, maybe not
1: because we're working.
0: Yeah, everybody else got to enjoy a long weekend.
1: Yeah,
0: so.
1: Lucky ducks.
0: Yeah. Well, you know what? We have enough fun doing this. It's like we're on holidays.
2: It doesn't feel like work.
0: You know what? It doesn't feel like work
2: at all.
0: You are absolutely right. But it is Monday, and so we're going to get going with our show, which, of course, throughout the show, we're going to have some fun, and we're going to start her off with Hot Off the Top news in just a bit. Mm-hmm. We've got trivia reveal. We've got some random funny things to talk about. Amanda, what have you got?
1: Well, music news and Mandatainment. And Mandatainment is movie reviews.
0: Mm-hmm. Oh, that's right. So you're going to find out all the movies that came out over the weekend.
1: Or previews.
0: Previews. We review them while you're talking, but you can preview them, okay?
1: Right.
0: So we'll just make fun of the movies while you're... What else have we got going on? Aaron, you've got what going on today?
2: I'm going to do a funny joke of the day.
0: Okay, if you do say so yourself,
1: We're hoping so.
2: No pressure.
0: Okay. And then, of course, we are going to have at the end of the show here, stick around for that because we have the trivia. That's the preview for tomorrow's show.
1: We'll find out
0: what the questions are.
2: Pay attention.
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3: It's weird. The weird and wacky news.
0: Okay, I got a couple headlines. Let's see if you guys can figure out what these might be about. So, New Jersey authorities uncover surprisingly cuddly criminal enterprise.
2: Cuddly.
0: It's kind of a criminal you want to have, like criminal activity. Very cuddly. And then we've got experts say it's back. And honestly, we're all just going to pretend not to notice. Okay.
1: Okay.
0: So that's our next headline. And we are going to get into those and dive deep and find out what they're all about when we get back from this break. And make sure you stick around because we got a lot more fun coming up.
1: Stick around for more of the best of Em and Davo and Aaron.

0: Welcome to the show, everybody. We'd like you to enjoy some of the funniest and most outrageous segments in this Best of Fun with Em and Davo and Aaron. And yes, we're back and ready for our next segment, which really is just a continuation of our last segment. It's Hot Off the Top News Part 2.
1: Oh. Okay.
0: So we've got a couple stories here I was digging into. Of course, I gave you the headlines already. Let's start with the first one here. New Jersey authorities uncover surprisingly cuddly criminal enterprise.
1: Wow. Like a whole enterprise.
0: The entire enterprise is cuddly. Okay. People might know these cuddly enterprises. They do exist. They're massage parlors.
1: Oh,
0: so,
1: yes.
0: Those kind of massage parlors. Exactly. Oh. There was a raid on a massage parlor in Edison, New Jersey.
1: Oh.
0: And that raid was conducted last Thursday at the Bliss Spa Massage Parlor, suspected of ladies of the night and money laundering.
1: Oh, golly.
2: Ooh, that's...
0: Yeah. So they recovered $750,000 in the raid, including $700,000 in cash sewn inside a giant teddy bear.
1: Oh.
2: Wow.
1: That's in the teddy bear.
0: Yeah, that's the cuddly part.
1: Oh, goodness.
0: So it makes it a lot easier to cuddle your cash in a teddy bear. They found it at the business owner's home is where they found it.
1: Oh.
0: So Danella, who's 47 years old, is charged with money laundering, promoting organized street crime, and promoting and maintaining a house of ladies of the night.
1: Oh, wow. That's intense.
0: Yeah. And naughtiness with a teddy bear.
1: What?
2: Dave's getting off.
0: Okay. We are going to move on to the next one. We get too excited about this teddy bear.
1: Oh, goodness.
0: Okay. The next story we've got is experts say it's back. And honestly, we're all just going to pretend not to notice. Okay.
1: Uh-huh.
0: So apparently, this is what's going on. There's a return of a fashion item. It's called the toupee.
1: The toupee.
0: I thought it was toupee.
1: Okay.
0: So there's apparently now. And this isn't what New York Post claims, that the toupee of all things is coming back into fashion.
1: Oh, wow.
0: Of course, you know that over a few more years here, I'm probably going to need a toupee myself, right?
2: I've got your back.
1: I'm going to start gathering your hair so your toupee could be of your own
0: hair. You know what? That's a good point. That's actually a really good idea. I actually don't think it was a little bit of sarcasm there. I don't think I'm going to lose any hair
1: ever.
0: At all.
1: No.
0: But because my hair is going to grow so much, I think Amanda's on the right track. Because I could make a lot of money.
2: You really could.
0: If I could turn my hair into a toupee,
1: oh my gosh,
0: we could make a lot of money.
1: Yeah, absolutely.
0: So according to the American Hair Loss Association, do they have meetings? What are their annual dues for that association?
2: Yeah. $75. I know.
0: Around 25% of men,
2: I looked into it.
0: Yeah, with male pattern baldness begin losing their hair at the age of about 21. By the age of 50, approximately 85% of men will have significantly thinner hair.
1: Wow.
0: That's what Emily Chenny says, a San Diego-based hairstylist who calls herself the toupee queen.
2: What does she know?
0: She's obviously never done my hair.
2: Yeah.
0: On social media, she says she customized hair pieces and they can cost you around $3,800. That's why I'm saying I'm going to be rich.
1: Yeah.
2: Are you kidding? Oh, for a toupee?
0: That's crazy. One female commenter who in no way was trying to promote the sale of hair pieces wrote, quote, "I sincerely wish more straight men did this." Why the straight men? I would not care at all if a man had a toupee. Not when it gives so much confidence.
2: Confidence?
0: So confidence, a man who's trying to hide his boldness is gaining confidence with a toupee?
1: Yeah, absolutely.
2: I think she's drinking when she wrote that.
0: So too, a little oxymoron going on there. Anyway, there you go. The return of the toupee. Watch for it. We'll see what kind of fashions are going to be coming out.
2: Look out.
0: Of those toupees. There's your Hot Off the Top news. Thanks for joining us. We'll be right back. We've got the trivia reveal coming right up.
3: Hi, Don. Say, there's something different about you. Have you been working out?
4: No, I haven't been working out.
3: What was that?
4: What was what?
3: Oh, nothing. Well, see you later.
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1: Stick around for more of the best of Ammon Devo and Aaron. Oh!

0: Welcome to the show, everybody. We'd like you to enjoy some of the funniest and most outrageous segments in this Best of Fun with Em and Dave O'Aaron. Welcome back. We are ready to go with the trivia reveal. We got three questions here. We're going to ask these questions. You had, I guess, a lot of time over the weekend to try to figure out what the answers
1: were. All I did was think about the line.
0: Is that all you did all weekend?
1: Yes.
2: Stayed at home all day.
1: Wrote it over and over again.
0: Yeah. Good excuse to just sleep in, right?
1: That's right.
0: Okay. How'd you know? Let's get with the first question here. And the first question is, 70% of women surveyed said, if a man doesn't do this on the first date, there won't be a second date. What is it?
1: Hold the door for the lady.
0: That's a nice one.
2: That's nice.
1: You're out of here.
0: Yeah, okay. What about you, Amanda?
2: I'm going to say put out.
0: Oh, put out.
2: Yeah.
1: That's okay. Right. You're bold.
0: Let's see. So the women are expecting the man to put out this time.
1: Yeah.
0: That's a little bit of turntables turned, isn't it? How about do a little jig? They expect him to do a little jig. If he doesn't do it,
2: I didn't know.
0: I'm not doing a second date. Forget it. The actual answer is make her laugh. With a little jig.
1: Make her laugh.
2: Hold
1: the door.
0: Okay, number two, 70% of women surveyed said it's unforgivable for a man to do this on a first date.
1: Nose honking. Yeah, you know.
2: I say butt honking.
0: Yeah, all the honkings. Yeah. Okay, that's the actual answer is not the honkings, okay?
2: What?
0: It's forget her name.
1: Oh.
0: Yes.
1: Sarah.
0: That's unforgivable. No. Yeah. Unforgivable.
2: Probably Jen.
0: Mm-hmm.
2: Probably Jen.
0: And number three, 28% of guys ruin a first date by not doing this. What is it?
1: Not wearing a clean pair of underwear,
0: okay? Amanda, you have one?
2: I would say by not calling the next day.
0: Oh,
2: ruins the first date.
0: How does that ruin that? You've already been on the first date. Ruin it?
2: Now it's ruined because he's a jerk.
0: Okay. I'm gonna go a little further and say not calling after the second date has ruined the first date.
2: Oh.
0: Is that, no? That doesn't make any sense at all.
2: I don't like it.
0: I hate it too, actually. 28% of guys ruin a first date by not doing this. It's not opening the car door for their date.
2: Oh, so you said that before.
0: Yeah, that's right. So there you go. There's your three answers for the three trivia questions. And if you guys stick around to the end of the show, then we're going to have more trivia questions for you. And you can think about it. Come up with some stupid answers just like we do. So stick around because the next thing we got is random funny things to talk about.
2: Stick around for more of the best of Em and Davo and Aaron.

0: Welcome to the show, everybody. We'd like you to enjoy some of the funniest and most outrageous segments in this Best of Fun with Em and Davo and Aaron. Welcome back to the show, everybody. It's a wonderful segment we call Random Funny Things to Talk About.
1: All right.
2: It's gonna be funny.
0: I love it. Okay, we're gonna do, because of course graduations are happening for high school graduates all over. Well, it's not just high school.
1: Not just high school.
0: It's everybody who's graduating, right?
1: Diplomas.
0: I mean, is that the same in every country? Do they have the same, school year and everybody graduates right around this time?
1: Or? Yeah, even people with diplomas.
0: I thought you were a diplomat now.
2: Yeah, diplomat
1: with a diploma.
0: All right, let's tell the world. Amanda just graduated and she got her what? She got something in like hospitality or something like that.
1: Yeah, hospitality management diploma.
0: Hospitality management diploma.
2: I know.
0: Diploma.
2: That's serious. Hey, you could open up a hotel.
1: Anyone can do it.
2: Wow.
0: So she said, "I got a diploma. I'm diplomat." Yeah.
2: I'm a diplomat.
1: I'm going to throw my cap in the air.
0: Okay, so because of all the graduations that are happening, people are going to be buying gifts for these people, right? But we want to tell you what the worst gifts are with the graduation gift fails. So these are going to be the worst ones. The first one... Aaron, why don't you do this one?
2: Oh, a McDonald's job application.
1: Oh.
2: Yeah,
1: that might hurt after a university grad.
2: Right?
1: Yeah.
2: Totally.
0: I love that one. How about this one? A new carpet for the basement.
1: Yeah, because that's where you're living.
0: That's right. That's a gift fail.
2: How about a box of ramen noodles?
0: Ramen noodles. A box of ramen noodles.
2: A box of ramen noodles.
0: There you go. Ramen noodles. Yes, that would be a terrible one as well. Amanda, why don't you do the next one here?
1: How about a lifetime subscription to the World of Warcraft?
0: That probably is legit, actually.
1: Yeah, why not?
0: They probably wouldn't think that's a fail.
1: I know grown-ups with jobs that have that.
0: Exactly. here we go. A timer counting down to your first student loan payment.
2: The pressure's on.
0: Big clock on the wall counting down with big red lights up your living room at night. Okay, how about this next one, Amanda?
1: An itemized bill of all your life and school expenses up to this point.
2: Ouch.
1: I hope that's not your parents keeping track of that.
0: Okay, next one here.
2: A baby!
1: Oh, no.
0: Yeah, you get a baby after.
2: Shut that baby up.
0: Okay, well, Amanda.
1: Anything that isn't money or a job. That's right. A bad gift.
0: Yeah. Pretty much. Yeah. How about an eviction notice?
2: Ooh, that one's going to hurt.
0: Okay, Amanda finishes off.
1: How about just my thoughts and prayers for you?
2: That works.
0: Oh, my thoughts and prayers are with you after graduation. Oh, goodness. Okay, there you go. There's the graduation gift fails for you. Make sure you go out and buy something on the list here for your next graduate. And we are going to take a break. We've got daily music news coming up. We're going to find out what's going on in the music industry. So stick around.
1: Stick around for more of the best of Em and Davo and Aaron. Oh,

0: Welcome to the show, everybody. We'd like you to enjoy some of the funniest and most outrageous segments in this Best of Fun with Em and Davo and Aaron. Hey, everybody, we're back. This is Fun with
1: Em
0: and Davo
2: and Aaron, Airhead Cheshire.
0: Okay, we got some random stuff to talk about.
1: Yeah.
0: And it's funny stuff, too. So
3: yeah.
0: I like it. Well, it's signs that you're not 18 anymore.
1: Yeah.
0: So there's a lot of signs that when you become 18. Now, I don't know if that's a relevant age everywhere that this show is played, but here in Alberta, Canada, 18 is the relevant age. And 21 is a very important age in the U.S. So
1: Let's just change it. Alcohol, right?
0: Because of the alcohol and the gambling.
3: You're an adult at 18.
1: Yeah, that's right. You can vote.
0: So let's just say that everybody listening to this, just change the age for whatever is significant for your country or your city, wherever you are. and we are now going to start with this first one. Aaron, I think you are a good one to start.
3: All right, instead of wings, Red Bull just gives you heartburn.
1: Oh, yeah, that's true.
0: That's right.
3: Yeah, I'm not 18 anymore.
0: Amanda, you could probably relate to this next one.
1: Yeah, you have a favorite grocery store.
0: A favorite
1: grocery store. And you'll drive across town to get to it.
0: Oh, okay, how about this one? You consider ibuprofen the fifth food group.
1: Oh, yeah.
3: You need that.
0: Very important food group. Okay, Aaron.
3: This one.
0: Yeah, this is good.
3: Your marijuana actually is medicinal.
0: Yeah, that's a change. Not that I would really know, because I haven't got any marijuana in my life yet, but perhaps I'm getting old enough. Maybe
1: you'll
0: will
1: get there.
0: We'll get there. Yeah,
3: we'll need it.
0: How about you find teenagers freaking annoying? Okay. this is perfect for you, Amanda.
1: All your favorite TV shows are being rebooted.
0: Now you don't actually like when they do reboots of TV shows.
1: I like the originals.
0: You like the originals. Yeah. So you will watch the same original sitcom of Friends or The Office 85 times.
3: Mm-hmm. Yeah.
1: Yeah.
0: So, okay. How about this next one, Aaron?
3: Your happier plans got canceled.
1: Yes.
3: I can sleep in.
1: Yes, that's true. Absolutely. That's true.
0: You don't recognize half the names on this year's Coachella lineup. I am at that point.
1: Or know what Coachella is.
0: Or even know what Coachella is. That's right.
1: Oh, yeah. How about your friends are having babies on purpose?
3: Ridiculous.
1: Yeah.
0: Wow. Aaron.
3: When somebody calls you after 9, you think it's an emergency.
1: Yeah, no doubt.
0: That's true. Okay, I'm going to have to finish us off here with this one.
1: Okay.
0: Oh, man, this is I can't believe this. I can't believe this is coming out of my mouth, but at least it's coming out of my mouth, not...
1: Oh, no.
0: Farts start becoming less trustworthy.
3: Ain't that true.
1: Oh, my gosh.
0: I know that.
1: That's it.
0: There you go. There's signs you're not 18 anymore. And this is a sign. We've got to wrap this one up and get on to the next one. So stick around. We got Aaron's joke of the day coming up next right here on Fun with Em and Davo and Aaron.
1: Stick around for more of the best of Em and Davo and Aaron. OPS.

Breaking news. Seven vampires, under a red notice for breaking a major taboo, have been spotted moving openly through the city. Despite repeated efforts by the VPU, the group continues to stay one step ahead. Let's take a look at the footage.

0: Welcome to the show, everybody. We'd like you to enjoy some of the funniest and most outrageous segments in this Best of Fun with Em and Dave-O and Aaron. Okay, we're back, and
1: let's do it one more time.
2: Oh, my goodness. Wow, so energy. Much energy. Yeah.
0: Oh, man. I like a little bit of that. Ooh. Okay, let's get this thing going. What are you doing today?
1: Well, I'm going to tell a joke, and I'm hoping you're going to laugh.
2: I think we will.
0: We usually do.
2: Yeah.
0: It's either laugh at the joke or laugh at you.
1: One of the two. Either one is going to be funny.
0: That's right. So let's get going here. It's time for
1: joke of the day. So I'm at the airport, right? Waiting for my bags, watching the same five suitcases go by like 10 times.
2: Okay.
1: When all of a sudden, there's a commotion. People are poured in, security's rushing over.
2: Uh-oh.
1: Turns out a woman somehow fell into the baggage carousel.
0: Oh.
1: No one knows how. Maybe she was reaching for a suitcase. Maybe she was mistaking it for a massage chair.
2: Okay.
1: Either way, she vanished behind the flaps and started doing loops like it was a ride at the country fair. They asked if she was doing okay. The security said, yeah, here she comes. She's coming around.
0: Oh, God.
1: It's coming around. Get it? She's coming around.
0: She's coming around.
2: Oh, golly.
0: Slowly coming around. Okay. Yeah, I'm going to laugh more at you at this one then.
1: Oh, goodness.
0: There you go. There's your joke of the day. Thank you very much, Aaron. Appreciate it.
1: I'll be here all week.
0: We're going to be right back with more random funny stuff to talk about. So don't go away.
3: Stick around for more of the best of Em and Dave-O and Aaron.

0: Welcome to the show, everybody. We'd like you to enjoy some of the funniest and most outrageous segments in this Best of Fun with Em and Dave O'Aaron.
1: Dum da dum dum.
2: Dave! This is the best segment.
0: We got a new one here. We started last week, and it's called Dum da da dum da da dum da da dum da dum.
2: Dave.
0: Dumb Dumb Dave is what it's called. So every week, Dave does something dumb. And I don't mind making fun of myself.
2: Numerous times a week.
0: I'm sure everybody does this kind of stuff. Please tell me everybody does this kind of stuff.
3: I think the dumb thing I do is not write each of these things down. Because I'm like, wait, what did you do stupid this week? I can't remember.
0: Okay, so we're going to do a segment of the ridiculously dumb things that I do. But this week, it's just one big one. And we're going to do it a little bit differently this week. We're going to do it from the perspective of my wife, Amanda. So Amanda got to experience this firsthand. I told her all about it. And now she gets to tell everybody what the Dumb Dumb Dave moment was this week.
3: Oh, sure. Yeah.
0: So what happened, Amanda?
3: Well, you were scrolling by all the streaming services trying to find something to watch, as you often do.
2: Right.
3: And I was just begging you to pick something.
0: Yeah.
3: And you came across the Eternal Sunshine of a Spotless Mind.
0: Yes.
3: Which is a fantastic movie.
0: It is.
3: Which you exclaimed, I love that movie.
0: I do. I love
3: it's
0: that movie.
3: So good.
0: It is. I own it.
3: Yeah. Let's watch 5 minutes of it.
0: Yeah.
3: So we start watching five, because that's our thing, is five minutes.
2: Right. Right.
3: See if it's any good. And then in the first 5 minutes, you're saying, I don't really remember that. That's so weird.
2: That's weird.
3: And then we keep watching because it is a good movie.
0: Yes.
3: And then at the end, you said, I don't remember any of that storyline. And the ironic thing being that it is a story about erasing your memory.
2: Oh,
3: so I think somehow Dave got wrapped up in the hypnotism or something.
0: I own the movie. I own it on DVD.
3: I don't think you ever watched it.
0: I watched it at least five times.
3: I think you just bought it to impress girls.
0: No, I watched it at least five times. Now, when did it come out again? 2004? I think it was 2004.
3: Was it? Yeah, it was a long time ago.
0: 2004, so about, 21 years ago.
3: Mm-hmm.
0: So, yeah, it's been a while since I've seen it, because I saw it probably five times right around that 2004 time, because I really loved it so much.
3: Yeah, when it first came out.
0: But in my brain, I remember so much about loving that movie and thinking it was just so awesome of a movie.
3: Wow.
0: And then when we watched it the other night, I'm like, I don't remember this part. I don't remember this part either.
3: You didn't really remember the concept?
0: No, I didn't remember. Oh, this was about erasing people's minds?
3: I think just knew that Jim Carrey was in it. I don't
0: know. I couldn't remember any of the actors that were in it other than Jim Carrey,
3: Kate Winslet. Kristen Dunst is in it. Elijah Wood is in it. And you couldn't remember any of those people.
0: No, I couldn't remember any of these famous actors that were in it.
2: Dum da dum dum day.
3: Thank you.
0: I guess that's a good way to end off the segment. So there's another Dumb Dumb Dave move for this week. Make sure you tune in next Monday for another Dumb Dumb Dave. I'm sure I'm going to have one. Okay, let's take a break here and we will be back for Mandatainment. She's got something I'm sure very entertaining.
3: Oh, it's the movie previews.
0: Oh, the movie previews.
3: Yeah, from the weekend.
0: Are you going to include Eternal Sunshine of the Spotless Mind?
3: Maybe I'll remember it then.
0: Maybe I'll remember the movie. Okay, we'll be right back with the movie previews on Mandatainment and on Fun with Em and Dave O'Aaron.
3: Stick around for more of the best of Em and Dave O'Aaron.

0: Welcome to the show, everybody. We'd like you to enjoy some of the funniest and most outrageous segments in this Best of Fun with Em and Davo and Aaron. Okay, we're back, everybody, for this fabulous show we call Fun with
1: Em and
0: Davo
2: and Aaron Airhead Cheshire.
0: And now it's a segment that we like to call
3: Mandatainment.
0: Okay, Amanda, what are you going to do today?
1: Oh, it's your favorite. I'm going to do trivia.
0: Yeah, I love trivia. Making me sound stupid.
1: These are going to be easy. This is like movie-based
0: Time. You say
1: stuff.
0: That every time. Yeah. Okay, movie-based stuff.
1: Yeah.
0: Yeah, you want to have a little talk about movies that you selected last night?
1: It was terrible.
0: It was an awful movie.
1: It was.
0: I don't trust these movies to be good anymore, so yeah. I don't know if I'm going to be spending any money or more of my money on watching movies.
1: I think we're just going to get rid of all that streaming stuff and play charades every night.
0: Or zombie killing games. Yeah, that's what
2: I
0: you
2: love
0: like.
2: That
0: like.
2: Game.
0: Zombie killing games. Okay, what's the trivia?
1: So I'm going to ask a question. I'm going to give you four choices. You pick the best one. Okay.
0: Oh, it's multiple choice. Yeah. This is good. Okay.
1: Okay. In the movie Legally Blonde, which college does Elle apply for?
0: Who's Elle?
1: The main character.
0: Oh, okay.
1: Oh my gosh. Maybe this won't be easy. Okay. A, Harvard, B, Yale, C, Duke, or D, Chattahoochee Valley Community College?
0: I'm going to say Chattahoochee Community Valley Community College.
1: Okay. And Aaron?
2: I'm going to say Duke.
1: Oh, that's a good,
0: Well, it was C Duke, wasn't it?
1: Yeah, like C-Duke. Letter C.
0: Oh, Duke.
1: Not like see the ocean or go to Sealand.
0: Oh, okay, not that. Okay.
1: Anyway, the correct answer is Harvard, so you guys completely missed that one. Okay, next question. Which superhero is commonly known as Logan and sometimes as Weapon X?
0: Ooh,
1: is it the Silver Surfer, the Green Lantern?
0: Yes.
1: Wolverine?
0: Yes.
1: Or the Executioner?
0: Yes.
2: Oh.
0: The Executioner.
2: Wolverine. Yeah.
0: Wolverine, that's what it is.
1: Oh, ding, ding, ding. Wolverine is correct.
2: Hey.
1: That was easy, right?
0: That was easy, yeah.
1: Okay, last one. What's the name of the anthemic dance near the beginning of the Rocky Horror Picture Show?
0: What's anthemic mean?
1: I'm going to say like the anthem.
0: Okay.
1: Okay.
0: The anthemic, okay.
1: Okay, first is the happy dance.
0: Okay. Okay.
1: Or the time warp.
0: Okay.
1: Or the boogie woogie.
0: Okay.
1: Or is it the wango tango? Aaron, you pick first.
2: Time warp.
1: Oh.
0: I think it's none of the above. I think it's the wingle dingle.
1: Oh.
0: That's what it is. The wingle dingle.
1: That was in the sequel.
0: Oh, the sequel. So I know it's a time warp. I know that. Okay.
1: It is a time warp. Yep. Ding, ding, ding.
0: Okay.
1: That's all I got.
0: Okay.
1: Yeah.
0: Okay, good.
1: Thank goodness.
0: We're done. Okay, no more Legally Blonde. And I'm not watching it either, so I can answer. Or trivia questions about Legally Blonde. Okay, there you go. There's our Mandatainment review. Thank you very much for joining us, everybody. We're going to be right back. And last week, we got to know a little bit more about Aaron. This week, I think we're going to get to know a little bit more about Amanda.
1: Oh,
0: so,
1: help us all.
0: Yeah. So stick around.
1: Stick around for more of the best of Em and Davo and Aaron.

0: Welcome to the show, everybody. We'd like you to enjoy some of the funniest and most outrageous segments in this Best of Fun with Em and Davo and Aaron. Okay, we're back, everybody, with a very complicated segment now.
1: Oh, yes.
2: Here we go.
0: You got to listen carefully at the rules on this one. So we decided that one day, Amanda and I, we were going to have some fun one morning. We woke up and we just started singing theater.
1: Yeah. Right?
0: It was just musical theater.
1: Just make it fun.
0: Yeah. Made it fun. Woke up, the birds are singing. We thought we should start singing as well along with the birds.
2: Sounded like a great idea.
0: The whole morning had to be just musical theater. So that's what we are going to try to attempt to do right now. I've got a generator of random topics. I'm going to give everybody a topic here. And Amanda, I'm going to get you to start. Okay.
1: Okay.
0: So you're going to start. And the rules are basically there are no rules. So you don't have to be good. You don't have to sound good. You don't have to follow any kind of, you just have to keep singing. Anybody who messes up when there are no rules, whatever that means, is going to be the loser. Okay. And then we end up with two winners, I guess. Okay. So here is the topic we're going to be singing about today. Who had the biggest impact on the person you have become?
2: Oh.
0: Who had the biggest impact on the person you have become?
2: Wow. This one is deep.
0: This one's deep. So Amanda.
1: Okay.
0: Give it a go. Let's hear it.
1: Because of you, I found my fire. You lit the match, stood back inspired. You saw a future I couldn't see. I stand a little taller now with your strength behind me.
0: What is going on here?
2: This is ridiculous.
1: It's called the tree, the apple tree in my yard.
2: Oh, you were just talking about it.
1: It made the biggest impact in my life.
2: Really?
0: This is
1: because
0: not fair.
1: Of its beauty.
0: This is not fair.
2: Oh, sure idea.
0: Okay. Well, I'd have to say that the person in my life who had the biggest impact on that person is me. It was me who inspired. It was not an apple tree. It was me that Amanda loves so dearly. And now it's time to hear who Aaron looks up to. It probably's me. But let's find out.
2: But I want to crush your dreams when I say, no, it's not Dave. I once was in a house and I watched a show.
0: What?
2: With a lady who became my mentor in life. And it went like this.
0: Okay.
2: You get a car. You get a car. And you get a car. Everybody gets a car.
0: I know who that is. What a good climax there.
2: Right?
0: That was Oprah.
2: Yeah.
0: That was Oprah.
2: So, we're best friends, her and I.
0: So guess what? Automatically, I lose. Because I changed the whole thing from who had the biggest impact on the person I have become
1: to you having the biggest impact.
0: Yeah, that's right. Okay. Me being the biggest impact on Amanda's life. So, and Aaron's life as well.
2: You're a bit of a mess.
0: So guess what? I lose that round.
2: I like it.
1: I think Aaron maybe wins.
2: Thank you.
1: He's giving away cars. So.
2: Finally.
0: That was good, Aaron. Good job. Okay, that was one more time, but with feeling, and it actually worked out really well this time. So make sure you tune in because we're going to do it every week.
2: Oh,
0: we're
2: going
0: to be right back. We got more random, funny, weird stuff to talk about. So don't go away. We got a bit more fun coming up.
1: Stick around for more of the best of Em and Davo and Aaron.

0: been looking for.
1: Welcome to the show, everybody. We'd like you to enjoy some of the funniest and most outrageous segments in this Best of Fun with Em and Dave O'Aaron. We are back, and now it's time for more random.
2: Let's do it again.
1: Yep. Funny stuff to talk
0: Why
1: about.
0: Why not, right?
1: We are going to talk about some common behaviors that really disgust us.
0: Oh.
1: Or, you know,
0: you
1: could say, you know, behaviors that irritate you or make you angry or whatever,
0: just
1: right?
0: Pet
1: peeves, yeah. Exactly. So I've got one off the top of my head that's not part of this list here. I do want to share that one.
0: Are we going to have a domestic?
1: No, kidding. You do this, so it could be also about you, but almost everybody does it, and it's a pet peeve of mine. Do you have a pet peeve? Of yours? Can you think of something that's
0: Yeah, it's when people say do-do.
1: Do-do.
0: You do-do this. Yeah, I hate that.
1: Do-do. You know what? Speaking of language, use guys.
0: Use guys.
1: Use guys is one that I don't like. Yeah.
0: That's kind of a cultural thing.
1: Okay. Yeah. And then Aaron, can you think of one that kind of makes you angry? No? You're such a relaxed,
0: easygoing
1: guy.
2: Yeah, whatever.
1: Okay, so here's mine. I'll tell you what mine is. Mine is when I ask somebody a question and they make the assumption of why I'm asking the question, and they jump to the assumption and answer that instead of just answer the question.
2: Oh, so I do that all the time to you.
1: Yes, you do that all the time to me. So
0: I also know I do that a lot.
1: Yes, you do.
0: And I do not appreciate you bringing that up.
1: So it's just like, I'm just answer the question. I'm just asking you a question. You know,
2: Draw me a map.
1: It's like you ask the question, how come you left the spoon on the table here? And you go, you know what? I haven't had time to do the dishes, and I haven't. I go, no, relax. I was in my head. I'm thinking, oh, this is really cool. Maybe she left it right here, and now I get to use it. And I was just like, did you do it for me or something? And you're talking about not having time to do the dishes. I go,
0: right.
1: Geez, come
0: Maybe
1: on.
0: Maybe you could help out with the dishes.
1: Is that what disgusts you? Is that what disgusts you? Okay, we're having fun.
0: What are we here to do?
1: We're having a domestic. One of our new segments, Dave and Amanda's Domestic.
2: Okay. It's my favorite segment.
1: Okay, let's get to what common behaviors disgust you. Amanda, why don't you start things off here?
0: Not respecting your turn in a line and trying to take somebody else's turn.
1: How about my mom had a coworker who would take parts of her lunch.
0: Oh, no.
1: He would take things like the cookies from the bag, but then he leaves all the salads.
0: I would only pack salads for people
2: right?
0: like that.
2: Yeah. There you go. That'll teach them.
1: Okay, next one here. Aaron.
2: I've had people take my food out of the microwave halfway through cooking and put theirs in.
0: My God.
1: Oh, that's rude. That is rude,
0: so
1: actually.
0: Rude.
1: That's awful. How about this next one here, Amanda?
0: People don't consider cigarette butts as trash. They always throw it on the ground.
1: Yeah,
0: that's true. So annoying.
1: Yeah, that's pretty gross. Pretty gross. When groups of people walk slowly next to each other in a line so you can't pass them.
2: That is annoying.
1: What the heck? Okay, who's doing this next one?
2: One-uppers. People who always have to try and top your story.
1: The know-it-alls. Those people that always have, you know, just like the stupidest information that they want to share all the time.
2: Right.
1: Just to make themselves sound smart. Oh, yeah, that stuff. What else we got here? How about people acting counterintuitive to their multitude of bumper stickers?
0: Oh, my God. I don't even know about that.
1: That means hypocrisy. I think that's what that's trying to say.
0: Yeah.
1: So, okay, how about this next one here?
0: When someone I meet calls me chief or boss.
2: Oh, is that really?
0: Yeah.
1: I don't know if I like that
2: either. I do that all the time.
1: I can't remember. Somebody recently started calling me something and I was just like, don't call me that. So yes, I do get annoyed with things. So as much as I laugh and I love to laugh, I also get annoyed and angry and want to murder
2: people.
1: And he's
2: looking at me right now, just so you all know that.
1: Okay, guys, thank you very much for tuning in and enjoying this random, weird, funny stuff that we talk about. And we're going to be right back because we got the good news segment. And we all love the good news segment because it's good news. Okay, so make sure you stick around and we'll be right back. Don't go anywhere.
2: Dave, you're so bossy.
1: Why?
2: Because you tell everybody what to do.
1: Okay, do what you want to do, but make sure you just come back, okay?
0: Stick around for more of the best of Ammon, Devo, and Aaron.

0: Welcome to the show, everybody. We'd like you to enjoy some of the funniest and most outrageous segments in this Best of Fun with Em and Dave O'Aaron. Oh, it looks like we're back, and we're going to do the good news segment now.
1: Let's hear good news.
0: Okay.
2: You get a car.
1: Please, disclaimer, we do not have any cars.
0: Let's start promising cars to everybody. Okay, we're going to do a couple stories here that are going to make us feel good, including two kids, age 16 and 12, fell through the ice on a pond in Virginia last month. Oh. That doesn't seem like a good news story.
2: Oh, not at all.
0: They couldn't get out. This is a terrible story.
1: It gets better.
0: But luckily...
2: It turns around.
0: But luckily, the 12-year-old already had an iPhone. Oh. So it was in his pocket and got wet, but still worked, and it let him call 911 even without cell service.
1: Yes. Wow.
0: So firefighters showed up in about 10 minutes and pulled them out. So I'm assuming they're okay. So
2: unbelievable.
0: That's good. Number two, a school district in Southern Oregon has been dealing with budget issues and staffing shortages, but things are starting to look up after an anonymous donor pitched in $890,000.
2: Wow.
0: So they won the lottery.
2: That was me.
0: Was that you?
1: Yeah. Oh, that's so generous.
0: The anonymous donor. Let's everybody know. Yeah. Even though they don't know who the person is, well, now they do.
2: I just told them.
1: I just took credit for it.
0: Hundreds of students wrote thank you cards. The superintendent called it incredibly heartwarming. He said kids were amazed by how generous the person was. They told him they wanted to do nice things for other people, just like the donor did. That is nice.
2: Aww, that's awesome.
0: Yeah. Okay, we are going to take a little bit of a break. Thank you very much. We are going to be right back. We've got the trivia preview, not the trivia reveal. That comes tomorrow. So the preview, we're going to ask you some questions and you're going to ponder them. And then you're going to join us tomorrow and see if any of your answers are right. We will be right back. Yeah, please. Sorry, Aaron. I don't want to be bossy.
2: No, you sound good now.
0: Thanks. Please, if you got some time, return to the show.
1: Yes.
0: So that we can continue on in entertaining you. We appreciate you being here. Was that okay, Aaron?
2: Like you're a gentleman.
0: Thank you very much. We'll be right back.
1: Stick around for more of the best of Em and Davo and Aaron.

0: Everything's gnarly. Hey everybody, this is Fun with Am and Dave-O and Aaron, and on Wednesday's show, we've got the trivia reveal. So that means we need to do the trivia preview right now. We got three questions that we're going to ask you, and then you could tune in and play along if you want on Wednesday's show. So here are the three questions.
1: Number one, according to surveys, only 8% of people do this before they go to bed. What is it?
0: And number two, 34% of people surveyed said this is the last thing they do before going to bed. What is that?
2: And finally, number three, in a recent survey, 70% of people said they have one of these in bed with them while they're sleeping. What is it?
0: There you go. Those are the three questions. So make sure you tune in to Fun with Am and Dave-O and Aaron on Wednesday's edition and play along. We'll see you there.

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1: Hours after chaos erupted at the Senate as he evaded uniformed armed men supposedly sent to arrest him on Wednesday, Senate Ronald De La Rosa reportedly managed to slip out of the building at 2:30 a.m. Thursday. Senate President Alan Peter Cayetano confirmed that De La Rosa had left the Senate building with Senator Robin Hood Padilla. Members of the Philippine Marines were at the Senate complex on Wednesday to secure the area, and not just individual senators, Armed Forces Chief General Romeo Browner Jr. said, as he emphasized that none of them fired the shots that triggered a melee while uniformed armed men were supposedly searching for Senate Ronald De La Rosa. Power grids in Luzon and the Visayas were again placed under red alert yesterday as electricity supply remained strained, raising the risk of rotational blackouts in several provinces. A yellow alert is raised when power supply is nearing insufficient levels, while a red alert is issued when supply is not enough to meet demand.

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1: Hours after chaos erupted at the Senate as he evaded uniformed armed men supposedly sent to arrest him on Wednesday, Senate Ronald De La Rosa reportedly managed to slip out of the building at 2:30 a.m. Thursday. Senate President Alan Peter Cayetano confirmed that De La Rosa had left the Senate building with Senator Robin Hood Padilla. Members of the Philippine Marines were at the Senate complex on Wednesday to secure the area, and not just individual senators, Armed Forces Chief General Romeo Browner Jr. said, as he emphasized that none of them fired the shots that triggered a melee while uniformed armed men were supposedly searching for Senate Ronald De La Rosa. Power grids in Luzon and the Visayas were again placed under red alert yesterday as electricity supply remained strained, raising the risk of rotational blackouts in several provinces. A yellow alert is raised when power supply is nearing insufficient levels, while a red alert is issued when supply is not enough to meet demand.

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OPM Kaibigan. Hours after chaos erupted at the Senate as he evaded uniformed armed men supposedly sent to arrest him on Wednesday, Senate Ronald De La Rosa reportedly managed to slip out of the building at 2:30 a.m. Thursday. Senate President Alan Peter Cayetano confirmed that De La Rosa had left the Senate building with Senator Robin Hood Padilla. Members of the Philippine Marines were at the Senate complex on Wednesday to secure the area, and not just individual senators, Armed Forces Chief General Romeo Browner Jr. said, as he emphasized that none of them fired the shots that triggered a melee while uniformed armed men were supposedly searching for Senate Ronald De La Rosa. Power grids in Luzon and the Visayas were again placed under red alert yesterday as electricity supply remained strained, raising the risk of rotational blackouts in several provinces. A yellow alert is raised when power supply is nearing insufficient levels, while a red alert is issued when supply is not enough to meet demand.

0: It's Monday. My beautiful bride is here at my side. Hello, Heidi. How's it going way over there?
1: Good. How are you doing, John?
0: I'm fantastic, and I'm excited for another Movie Star Monday. My guest today, John Michael Higgins. I love visiting with him. One other time that I talked to him, my wife over here made me have him record something. Because what show is it? There's a movie that he's in, and then there's like some line. It's a cartoon thing. What was it? Because it was like...
1: Oh, yeah. He was on
0: Airbender?
1: Legend of Korra.
0: Oh, Legend of Korra. And what is it? What did you make him
1: record? He always says, do the thing.
0: Yeah.
1: And so I had him ask him to do a voicemail message for me. It says, Heidi, do the thing.
0: Yeah. So every once in a while, I'll hear John Higgins' voice from the other room. Heidi, do the thing. I'm like, what the heck is that all about? Anyway, my wife and my son, they laugh every time. And I think he's hilarious. We're going to talk about his TV show. It's a game show called America Says. And I am so excited to visit with him again. I don't even know what season we're on now, but we've talked about this numerous times.
1: He's so great.
0: John Michael Higgins. Yeah, he's coming your way in a bit.

0: Welcome to the show, everybody. We'd like you to enjoy some of the funniest and most outrageous segments in this Best of Fun with Em and Davo and Aaron. And yes, we're back and ready for our next segment, which really is just a continuation of our last segment. It's Hot Off the Top News Part 2.
1: Oh. Okay.
0: So we've got a couple stories here I was digging into. Of course, I gave you the headlines already. Let's start with the first one here. New Jersey authorities uncover surprisingly cuddly criminal enterprise.
1: Wow. Like a whole enterprise.
0: The entire enterprise is cuddly. Okay. People might know these cuddly enterprises. They do exist. They're massage parlors.
1: Oh,
0: so,
1: yes.
0: Those kind of massage parlors. Oh. Exactly. There was a raid on a massage parlor in Edison, New Jersey.
1: Oh.
0: And that raid was conducted last Thursday at the Bliss Spa Massage Parlor, suspected of ladies of the night and money laundering.
1: Oh, golly.
2: Ooh, that's...
0: Yeah. So they recovered $750,000 in the raid, including $700,000 in cash sewn inside a giant teddy bear.
1: Oh.
2: Wow.
1: That's in a teddy bear.
0: Yeah, that's the cuddly part.
1: Oh, goodness.
0: So it makes it a lot easier to cuddle your cash in a teddy bear. They found it at the business owner's home is where they found it.
1: Oh.
0: So Danella, who's 47 years old, is charged with money laundering, promoting organized street crime, and promoting and maintaining a house of ladies of the night.
1: Oh, wow. That's intense.
0: Yeah. And naughtiness with a teddy bear.
1: What?
2: Dave's getting off.
0: Okay. We are going to move on to the next one. You get too excited about this teddy bear.
2: Oh, goodness.
0: Okay, the next story we've got is experts say it's back, and honestly, we're all just going to pretend not to notice, okay?
1: Uh-huh.
0: So apparently, this is what's going on. There's a return of a fashion item. It's called the toupee.
1: The toupee?
0: I thought it was toupee.
1: Okay.
0: So there's apparently... And this isn't what New York Post claims, that the toupee of all things is coming back into fashion.
1: Oh, wow.
0: Of course, you know that over a few more years here, I'm probably going to need a toupee myself, right?
2: I've got your back.
1: I'm
3: going to start gathering your hair so your toupee could be of your own
0: hair. You know what? That's a good point. That's actually a really good idea. I actually don't think it was a little bit of sarcasm there. I don't think I'm going to lose any hair
3: ever.
0: At all.
1: No.
0: But because my hair is going to grow so much, I think Amanda's on the right track. Because I could make a lot of money.
2: You really could.
0: If I could turn my hair into a toupee,
3: oh my gosh,
0: we could make a lot of money.
3: Yeah, absolutely.
0: So according to the American Hair Loss Association, do they have, what do you think, they have meetings? What are their annual dues for that association?
2: Yeah. $75, I know.
0: Around 25% of men, you know.
2: I looked into it.
0: Yeah, with male pattern baldness begin losing their hair at the age of about 21. By the age of 50, approximately 85% of men will have significantly thinner hair.
1: Wow.
3: Oh, wow.
0: That's what Emily Chenny says, a San Diego-based hairstylist who calls herself the toupee queen.
2: What does she know?
0: She's obviously never done my hair.
2: Yeah.
0: On social media, she says she customized hair pieces, and they can cost you around $3,800. That's why I'm saying I'm going to be rich.
1: Yeah. Are you kidding? Oh, for a toupee?
0: That's crazy. One female commenter who in no way was trying to promote the sale of hair pieces wrote, quote, "I sincerely wish more straight men did this." Why the straight men? I would not care at all if a man had a toupee. Not when it gives so much confidence.
1: Confidence?
0: So confidence, a man who's trying to hide his baldness is gaining confidence with a toupee?
3: Yeah, absolutely.
2: I think she's drinking when she wrote that.
0: So too, a little oxymoron going on there. Anyway, there you go. The return of the toupee. Watch for it. We'll see what kind of fashions are going to be coming out.
2: Look out.
0: With those toupees. There's your Hot Off the Top news. Thanks for joining us. We'll be right back. We've got the trivia reveal coming right up.
4: Hi, Don. Say, there's something different about you. Have you been working out?
5: No, I haven't been working out.
4: What was that?
5: What was what?
4: Oh, nothing. Well, see you later.
5: Everybody thinks I look different. 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

0: Now, surveys and studies and such, turns out that many published studies on top science journals don't hold up. A review of 110 studies from top economics and political science journals found that most results cannot be reproduced. Like, one in four papers contain coding errors.
1: Yeah, shocker.
0: Independent researchers matched original findings only 85% of the time. Deeper checks, though, showed some conclusions don't hold under different analyses either. Many experienced reviewers uncovered even more flaws, suggesting the real error rate may be much higher. The good news, better data sharing and replication efforts are helping catch mistakes, but many journals still don't require you to do all of that. So, like, I did it once, and it worked, so here's my findings. And they're like, could you replicate it? They're like, didn't even want to.
1: Yeah.
0: Figured it out. Did it on the first try. Boom. See? Look at that. Trust the science, Heidi.
1: Trust the science.
0: Yeah. Surveys and studies and such on the John and Heidi Show.

0: Welcome to the show, everybody. We'd like you to enjoy some of the funniest and most outrageous segments in this Best of Fun with Em and Davo and Aaron. Welcome back to the show, everybody. It's a wonderful segment we call Random Funny Things to Talk About.
1: All right.
2: It's gonna be funny.
0: I love it. Okay, we're gonna do, because of course graduations are happening for high school graduates all over. Well, it's not just high school. It's everybody graduating, right?
1: Diplomas.
0: I mean, is that the same in every country? Do they have the same, school year and everybody graduates right around this time?
1: Or? Yeah, even people with diplomas.
0: I thought you were a diplomat now.
2: Yeah, a diplomat
1: with a diploma.
0: All right, let's tell the world. Amanda just graduated and she got her what? She got something in like hospitality or something like that.
1: Yeah, hospitality management diploma.
0: Hospitality management diploma.
2: I know.
0: Diploma.
2: That's serious. Hey, you can open up a hotel.
1: Anyone can do it.
2: Wow.
0: So she said, "I got a diploma. I'm diplomat." Yeah.
2: I'm a diplomat.
1: I'm going to throw my cap in the air.
0: Okay, so because of all the graduations that are happening, people are going to be buying gifts for these people, right? But we want to tell you what the worst gifts are with the graduation gift fails. So these are going to be the worst ones. The first one... Aaron, why don't you do this one?
2: A McDonald's job application.
1: Yeah, that might hurt after a university grad.
2: Right?
1: Yeah.
2: Totally.
0: I love that one. How about this one? A new carpet for the basement.
1: Yeah, because that's where you're living.
0: That's right. That's a gift fail.
2: How about a box of ramen noodles?
0: Ramen noodles. A box of ramen noodles.
2: A box of ramen noodles.
0: There you go. Ramen noodles. Yes, that would be a terrible one as well. Amanda, why don't you do the next one here?
1: How about a lifetime subscription to the World of Warcraft?
0: That probably is legit, actually.
1: Yeah, why not?
0: They probably wouldn't think that's a fail.
1: I know grown-ups with jobs that have that.
0: Exactly. here we go. A timer counting down to your first student loan payment.
2: The pressure's on.
0: Big clock on the wall counting down with big red lights. Lights up your living room at night. Okay, how about this next one, Amanda?
1: An itemized bill of all your life and school expenses up to this point.
2: Ouch.
1: I hope that's not your parents keeping track of that.
0: Okay, next one here.
2: A baby!
1: Oh, no.
0: Yeah, you get a baby after.
2: Shut that baby up.
0: Okay, well, Amanda.
1: Anything that isn't money or a job. That's right. A bad gift.
0: Yeah. Pretty much. Yeah. How about an eviction notice?
2: That one's going to hurt.
0: Okay, Amanda finishes off.
1: How about just my thoughts and prayers for you?
2: That works.
0: All my thoughts and prayers are with you after graduation. Oh, goodness. Okay, there you go. There's the graduation gift fails for you. Make sure you go out and buy something on the list here for your next graduate. And we are going to take a break. We've got daily music news coming up. We're going to find out what's going on in the music industry, so stick around.
1: Stick around for more of the best of Em and Davo and Aaron. Sorry.

0: 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OPM Kaibigan. Hours after chaos erupted at the Senate as he evaded uniformed armed men supposedly sent to arrest him on Wednesday, Senate Ronald De La Rosa reportedly managed to slip out of the building at 2:30 a.m. Thursday. Senate President Alan Peter Cayetano confirmed that De La Rosa had left the Senate building with Senator Robin Hood Padilla. Members of the Philippine Marines were at the Senate complex on Wednesday to secure the area, and not just individual senators, Armed Forces Chief General Romeo Browner Jr. said, as he emphasized that none of them fired the shots that triggered a melee while uniformed armed men were supposedly searching for Senate Ronald De La Rosa. Power grids in Luzon and the Visayas were again placed under red alert yesterday as electricity supply remained strained, raising the risk of rotational blackouts in several provinces. A yellow alert is raised when power supply is nearing insufficient levels, while a red alert is issued when supply is not enough to meet demand.
1: OPM Kaibigan.
2: Hear the clock ticking on the wall.

0: Shape of You.
1: Heidi, did you know ice is slippery because it creates a thin layer of water? Yeah, pressure and friction melt the surface slightly. That reduces resistance under your foot. That is why it's slippery. It's not the ice that's slippery. It is the water on top of the ice.
2: Oh, I just don't like ice, man. Yeah. Once that comes around, it's awful.
1: No, I hear you. That is, it's not my favorite thing to walk on or drive on.
2: No.
1: Any of that.
2: It's scary.
1: Yeah. We don't know everything, but now we know this.

0: Time now for the joke of the day with my beautiful bride, Heidi Small. What do you have for me there, Heidi?
1: On another flight over the Atlantic, the pilot spoke to the passengers, going through the usual things before settling back in his seat, but unfortunately forgot to switch off the intercom. The passengers could hear everything that was being said on the flight deck.
0: No.
1: So, what do you intend to do yourself once we get to JFK? The co-pilot asked the pilot. Well, first of all, I'm going to have to take a long soak in the bath, and then I'll go to Bernie's restaurant for a big steak, and then I'm going to give that pretty new stewardess a good seeing to. The stewardess in question heard this and was horrified and started running down the aisle toward the flight deck. But she was stopped by a little old lady sitting in the front row. She goes, "Don't hurry, dear. He's got to have a bath and dinner first."
0: I love it. That was really good, Heidi. I was a little concerned where you were going with that, but that was very wholesome and fun. I like that. There you go. That's unusual for Heidi. That is the joke of the day on the John and Heidi Show.

0: Time now for the scoop of the day. Do you remember Ask Jeeves? And then they switched over to just ask.com.
1: No.
0: Did you know they shut down May 1st? Probably not, if you didn't even know they were a thing. That was like before Google, that was a thing. Okay. It's the final chapter for one of the internet's most recognizable early search brands. The beloved butler Jeeves hung up his three-piece suit in 2005, the result of a rebrand, and then they actually just closed up the entire thing. Decades online, it seems the butler is finally off duty for good. And I still remember Ask Jeeves, like way before Google, way before Yahoo, way before any of that. Yeah, and then it was just ask.com. And screenless fitness trackers are becoming a thing. Google is joining the hot trend with a new Fitbit Air. It's their first display-free wearable. They just announced a $100 device. It launches on the 26th of May. They focus on health tracking for those who have no desire to stare or charge yet one more screen. Features include sleep tracking, blood oxygen monitoring, and irregular heart rate alerts without a screen and physical buttons. So this is the thing you put on. That's all you do. You just put
1: it on. I don't know how people walk around with those things on. I would be in a constant state of anxiety. Well, oh my gosh, now my, you know, my blood level is off. Oh no, now my heart rate is way up. And oh my gosh, no,
0: this one goes for like a week between charges, comes in a couple different colors, but it connects to your phone, I believe. And I think that's how it like tells you what's going on. Otherwise, if it's got no screen, how else would you know? It's powered by Gemini, which is an AI tool. I've got a link to all of the details in the show notes for today at johnandheidishow.com.

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1: Well, hey, how you doing today?
4: Well, I'm back.
1: You are back, and I am prepared today.
4: Are you prepared?
1: Man, I was so unprepared last week. I am quite frankly, I'm embarrassed.
4: You should be.
2: It really was.
1: It was very embarrassing. So what do you have for us today, Charlie?
4: You like pretzels?
1: I do.
2: Yes.
4: Do you know that they were created by monks around 1610 A.D.?
1: That's awesome.
2: I did not.
4: They did that to reward children for learning prayers.
1: Well, that's awesome.
2: Huh.
4: The shape resembles arm crossed in prayer.
1: Well, that's neat.
2: Oh, well, look at that.
1: Look at that.
2: That's adorable.
1: It's adorable indeed.
4: I'm trying to cross my arms.
1: I was just trying to figure out what you were doing over there.
2: I don't pray like that, but all right. To each his own.
4: I was going to say something, but I better not. As a young, poor artist, Picasso once burned his own paintings to keep warm.
1: Oh, man.
2: Oh, gosh.
1: Poor
2: Picasso. That's an expensive fire.
4: Wasn't he one of them that really never sold his paintings?
1: Yeah, I don't think he did. His name was Picasso, by the way, not Pistachio, or whatever you called him.
4: I said Picasso.
2: It's Picasso.
4: Well, I like pistachios.
1: I like his better. I bet his are way better paintings.
4: In fact, we just had some before we come here.
2: We did. We had pistachios.
1: Oh.
2: Yes, we did.
4: They were good.
1: I was going to guess you had vodka.
4: Well, I had beer with him.
1: Okay, well, nice.
4: Hey, feeding pigeons in Venice, Italy is prohibited to protect historical monuments.
2: Oh, okay. But that doesn't make sense. I suppose.
4: Well, because they poop all over them.
1: Yeah. Oh, yeah.
4: And then somebody's got to clean it.
2: Yeah, I suppose. Well, as if they're not going to anyway. If you're not feeding them, it's not like they're not eating.
1: Yeah, they're going to eat somewhere
2: else.
1: That's
2: ridiculous.
1: Well, you know.
4: Then they fly over just poop on them anyway.
1: Yeah. Probably just because they didn't get enough food. Now they're doing it just out of spite.
4: Get a flock together and let's go bomb them.
1: Yes.
4: Hey, Antarctica.
2: Yes.
4: Is the world's largest desert.
1: Oh, yeah.
2: Okay.
4: It is a polar ice desert with very little precipitation.
2: Huh.
1: That's good to know. You don't think of that when you think of deserts.
2: No, you don't think of ice. No. I've never heard the phrase ice desert.
1: Well, now I have.
4: That you heard it here.
2: Heard it here first.
1: If you heard it here, you know it's true.
4: Absolutely.
1: Yeah.
4: Gospel. Okay, then in 1904, during the Tour de France, Maurice Guérin.
1: Okay.
2: Maurice Guérin.
4: Jumped on a train and caught a ride between cities to get ahead of the other side.
2: Oh, my gosh. What a shyster.
1: That's not good.
4: Well, that's using your head.
1: Yeah, but it's cheating, too.
4: How far is the Tour of France? How many miles?
2: I have no idea.
1: I don't know.
4: If it's a block, it's too long.
2: Agreed.
4: Remember when you guys used to have them?
1: 0.1K?
4: Yeah.
1: Yeah, a little race. Yeah, that was fun.
2: Yeah, we did a 0.1K. That was hilarious.
4: I tried to run. I didn't make it.
1: It was the quickest race ever.
4: See, now, she wrote this down, but I think I've told you this before. That nobody knows who invented the fire hydrant.
1: Oh, wow.
2: Oh.
4: The patent was lost in a fire.
1: Oh, wow.
2: Oh, that's right. Yeah, you have told us that. That is so ironic.
1: That is ironic.
4: Well, you know, I was going to say happened, but...
1: Thank you for bleeping yourself, Charlie.
4: I can't say that on the radio because you guys get nervous.
1: Yes, I get very nervous.
4: Hey, then I got one last thing here for you.
1: All right, what do you have?
4: Do you like spiders?
2: No.
1: I don't dislike them, but I'm not a fan.
4: Now, this is something I didn't know. They recycle webs by eating them.
1: Oh, that's cool.
2: I didn't know that.
4: Who?
2: See, they're freaky. They're so freaky. I'm not a fan.
1: Yeah.
4: That's like eating a stick of celery. There's no nutrition in it whatsoever.
1: Yeah.
2: Right. Except they get to push it back out the other end and make make
1: and
2: a house.
1: And then eat it later.
2: If the stuff came out of me, made a house, I maybe would work a little harder on being regular.
4: You got a question for me?
1: I'm glad we're changing the subject, yes. All right. How about this one? You were born with 300 bones when you're a baby, but when you become an adult, how many bones do you have as an adult? 300 as a baby. How many do you have as an adult, Charlie?
4: 302.
1: Now, what do you think, Heidi?
2: 215.
1: You're a lot closer than Charlie. 206.
2: Ooh.
1: Some of those bones fuse together, so you have a bunch more bones as a baby, and then when you are grown up, they all grow together. Apparently, about 100 of them do.
4: I'm just in awe.
1: Okay. Well, it's time to say goodbye, Charlie.
2: Bye, Daddy.
4: Bye, Fluff. Bye, John.
1: Bye-bye. I'm going to be more prepared next week. I mean it this time. Thanks for listening to the John and Heidi Show. This is, how do I say? Oh, my favorite little program. Something we do every Tuesday. Just because we can.
2: You're not prepared
1: it's something
2: at all.
1: We like to call Tuesdays with Charlie.

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OPM Kaibigan. Hours after chaos erupted at the Senate as he evaded uniformed armed men supposedly sent to arrest him on Wednesday, Senate Ronald De La Rosa reportedly managed to slip out of the building at 2:30 a.m. Thursday. Senate President Alan Peter Cayetano confirmed that De La Rosa had left the Senate building with Senator Robin Hood Padilla. Members of the Philippine Marines were at the Senate complex on Wednesday to secure the area, and not just individual senators, Armed Forces Chief General Romeo Browner Jr. said, as he emphasized that none of them fired the shots that triggered a melee while uniformed armed men were supposedly searching for Senate Ronald De La Rosa. Power grids in Luzon and the Visayas were again placed under red alert yesterday as electricity supply remained strained, raising the risk of rotational blackouts in several provinces. A yellow alert is raised when power supply is nearing insufficient levels, while a red alert is issued when supply is not enough to meet demand.